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2: Last night, the celebs were out in full force as Kansas City, the Chiefs, are back. They got a big first win, and who was in the suite? The Travis Kelce suite? Well, we know Taylor was, but she was sitting next to who?
3: Good friends Taylor Swift and Tom Cruise in the suite just below us, talking it over as the Chiefs jumped out in front 7-0.
2: I had no clue that Tom Cruise was a Kansas City Chiefs fan.
1: Taylor's suite has officially become the most unpredictable VIP section in football history. It's I Knew It, I Knew You on Nightly with Jade and Tyler.

0: We found out this week that Sunday in the Park with George has been postponed until 2028. That's after we found out that Ariana Grande and Jonathan Bailey, her co-star in Wicked, both withdrew from the production. We know Ariana said after her tour that she was going to take a step back and get out of the spotlight, even though she's got a brand new movie coming out Thanksgiving weekend, Bakker in Law. So, yeah. If you're not familiar with Sunday in the Park, it is a show on Broadway across the pond.
1: Yes, Sunday in the Park with George. It's actually inspired by painter George Seurat's creation of his famous pointillist painting, A Sunday Afternoon on the Island of Le Grand Jatte. But it's less of a traditional love story, more about the tension creating great art and maintaining real relationships. But with the scrutiny happening online today, not just with her, but just across the landscape, people are crazy. And we're hearing a lot of those themes through her album, you know, unironically. Petal is my jam. I'm obsessed with the new album. But I will be looking forward to some lighthearted fun. I love when she gets in her comedic bag. Anytime she's a special guest on SNL or Fallon, I'm just like seated. I'm here for her. So looking forward to that in theaters coming Thanksgiving.
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0: would think Teddy Swims made it moment was when he started selling out arenas or when the Grammy nomination started rolling in.
1: Nope, his real holy crap, I'm famous moment involved one of the most unexpected collaborations imaginable. 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
2: Hi, Jade. Hey, Tyler, how are you?
1: We're great. Teddy, it's so hard to break into the music industry and have, like, real success. Was there a moment where you thought, okay, Teddy Swims made it, I'm here?
2: Not too long ago, we were in Australia. The Wiggles came out and joined us on stage, you know, and did, like, the whole bit with us. And it was so fun, man. We got to do fruit salad, you know. And it was like, we did, like, a whole medley of their stuff with them. People were losing their mind. You know, even all these adults were, like, doing the dances and singing along. I think that was, like, one of the moments for me where I was like, oh my God, dude, we really did it. I grew up watching those guys. To be able to hang out with them and play with them live and see kids out there like same age I was when I saw them, that's the coolest shit ever, I think.
0: Want to hear more from our chat with Teddy? 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
1: And you're hearing my new song here first, Hate That I Made You Love Me. 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

0: October 24th, Drake is about to enter the 40 Club. That's hard to believe that he's going to be 40, Jade.
1: I know. I'm just like, man, Drake, we've been with you since MySpace. This is crazy.
0: Yes. What does he want for his 40th birthday? He wants Jim Carrey to roast him.
1: I'm not going to lie, Ty. When I see these celebrities do these roasts, it is my worst freaking nightmare. Like, if I were to go to sleep and have the worst dream of my life, it would be getting roasted on stage by a crowd full of celebrities. But Jim Carrey, that would be pretty iconic.
0: And you got to think the go-tos. It's the Kendrick beef, Drake being basic. He seems like he's a basic type of guy, going after every single woman out there.
1: He used to love him a fresh 18, right after the birthday. But I love me some Drake still. I'm glad that the hype around everything that has happened over the past couple of years has died down. I just need him to get back to speaking to the ladies. I don't want to hear any more beef or stick talk in the music. I want him to take it back to the old days where he was talking right to our hearts. I think that's the reason that he's had so much global appeal in his career. He could speak to the true human experience, and no matter what part of the world you lived in, what language you spoke, you felt like he was singing your story. But if this roast becomes a real thing, Drake, I'm praying for you, because Jim Carrey's going to take it there.
0: Hopefully he can take it. Yeah.

0: spending your weeknights with us once you're off the clock and out of school could put a trip on the calendar for you. It's Nightly with Jade and Tyler, and we've sent people out to see BTS in Vegas and in Cali.
1: Yeah, Hilary Duff in Nashville. Also, Harry Styles, New York City.
0: Yes. Shout out to Lisa. She just won that trip to see Harry Styles in NYC coming up on October 9th. This just happened last week. By the way, Lisa, we saw you followed us on Instagram at Nightly with Jade and Tyler. We knew you were a nurse, but we didn't know that you were a super hot bodybuilder as well. Whew, smoke show. But I think the girls are going to go crazy when they hear what we've got planned next.
1: Ella Langley, that's who's next. And you got to get locked in on our socials at Nightly with Jade and Tyler.
0: But Tyler, the venue we're sending them to see Ella, oh my gosh.
1: Red Rocks. And also just locking in your bookmarks and your favorites, nightlywithjadeandtyler.com, because that's where you're going to be entering in that national keyword to win a trip. And also, I love this cover of John Denver's Take Me Home Country Roads as she performed that song in West Virginia. Country Roads.
0: I need you to go ahead and start envisioning yourself in the crowd with your best friend, because that could be your reality later this week from Nightly with Jade and Tyler.
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11: We got a comment. 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
11: Was this bunny the size of like a guinea pig?
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5: Welcome in to Nightly with Jade and Tyler, the place where it's truly a no-judgment zone. By the time we've gotten to this part of the day, we're just trying to keep ourselves sane and also just have some fun. So welcome to the show.
6: Yeah, is it Friday yet?
5: I'm counting down, Tyler. We're not quite there yet, but we do have some fun coming up.
6: Yeah, we got the biggest songs out there. We also got a little bit of drama, a little bit of tea, hopefully, you know, to make you laugh on this Tuesday night.
5: And for all of my musical theater kids who turn everything into a production, you're going to love this one. It's Olivia Rodrigo with Drop Dead on Nightly with Jade and Tyler.

0: You know, they call her mother, but now she really is one. It's Nightly with Jade and Tyler. This is news to me.
1: Yeah, I had no idea. And I thought about this the other day. I was like, we haven't seen Lady Gaga out anywhere, not at red carpet events, not out and about. And now we know why, because she has welcomed in her first child with her fiance, Michael Pulaski.
0: That's so sweet. I just love thinking about Lady Gaga being a mom because that kid is going to have quite a colorful childhood. And I'm also excited to see if she'll incorporate any of those themes into her upcoming music. She is by far top three and not three. One of the best performers I've ever seen live.
1: Yeah, she met him in 2020, got engaged in 2024. There's no details about the baby, including its name, sex, or date of birth. Nothing was immediately available. So I don't know when we're going to get the reveal, when we're going to get the picture, when we're going to get a name. I don't know.
0: You know, it's funny because my next question to you is going to be, you know, celebrities have a reputation for naming their kids wild stuff. And I'm sure Lady Gaga's baby's name is pretty unique. But I guess we'll have to stick around to wait and see if she even shares that.
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0: wanted.
1: Somebody brought up a point on Threads that was hilarious. I've actually never thought about this before. It's got to be a lot of pressure on a driver who's coming to pick you up in an Uber or a Lyft, and they've got to quickly figure out what they want to play when you get in the car. Tyler, have you ever been musically profiled? Like, you got into the back of one of these cars and you're like, I think they thought that I would like this type of music.
2: I just go back to my late partying days in Houston, and I'd get picked up and they'd be jamming. It was like, it was Tiano, it was hip hop.
1: Yes.
2: And I'm all right with that on a Friday, Saturday night. Now, if I need to take an Uber or Lyft to go to work, it's more like, just don't talk to me.
1: Yeah, I actually don't like, why is it that we find out their entire lives? Like, look, I get it, you're going through it, but kind of don't want to hear that in the car. But funny enough, I'm with you. I don't want them to pick music based off of what they think I look like and what I might like. Sometimes I like what they're already listening to. Like, I'll get into your world. It's all good with me.

0: It's Nightly with Jade and Tyler, and honestly, there's no glow up like that post-breakup glow up. And Tyler, I've got to know, you need to share a story with us for anybody that might be going through heartbreak. I hate when I'm driving on the highway and I see somebody crying, bawling their eyes out in the whip, and I'm just like, sis, it's going to get better. So for those that are going through an experience like that, can you share a story about a time that they thought they left you down bad, but really, everything started to get better once they were gone?
1: Well, yeah, I broke up with my ex, who was a bartender who would get drunk during her shift, and then it was her second DUI. So after that, I'm like, nope, don't want that. And then I met my future wife and my girlfriend I've been dating now, who saves children for a living, and total 180. So stoked about that.

0: You know, we definitely don't get into politics or anything serious on this show because you've had a day. You need to unwind. You need to laugh. But, you know, freedom of speech is out there, and it's one of the greatest things about this country, but it does have its consequences, good or bad.
1: Most definitely. And as you have probably seen all over your timeline...
0: More, you know, he used his free speech during a concert last week, and a lot of people, it's like, this isn't the venue, this is a concert, you know, it's one of those like read the room type deals. So yes, he's been dropped from Ed Sheeran. He wrote on social media, he put this big long post that him and Ed have been friends for years, and he hopes he can continue his friendship with Ed.
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5: If you're here, you're already in. It's Nightly with Jade and Tyler with more of your favorite hit music on the way. But we've got to kick this hour off with the biggest song on the planet, literally making history in real time.
6: Yeah, Ella Langley, She Was in Texas, 22 straight weeks, number one on the Billboard Hot 100 charts. It ties the Queen of Christmas, Mariah Carey, with All I Want for Christmas. I think she'll get 23 next week, and she'll stand alone, all alone.
5: I definitely predict the same, which is going to be unbelievable, because just seeing these videos of her excitement on her Instagram has me hyped up for her. I'm like, you know what? I've never watched the CMAs. I might have to tune in for our girl.
6: You know what I'm hyped about is sending another listener to go see Ella Langley live at Red Rocks later this year. Yes, we got a free trip, but you got to keep listening because it's coming up
5: this week.

0: There's nothing more fun than getting to see somebody live out their dream in real time. It's Nightly with Jade and Tyler, and I too, like Marcelo, who we've seen everywhere in the comedy world, I would have also shot my shot at all the celebrities in the crowd, inviting them out to dinner. He's like, Zendaya, I need you and a Spider-Man to come over. And I'm like, I would do that too if I could.
1: Yeah, I saw he invited like everybody over for dinner.
0: Yes.
1: That would be a party for sure. It also, the Emmys went down last night, had some emotional moments when they did the honoring and tributing the ones we've lost this year, like Catherine O'Hara. You know, she played the mom on Home Alone, and Macaulay Culkin said something really sweet about her.
2: The word that I think of is mama. You know, she wasn't just a wife and mother to Beau and Matthew and Luke. She was my mom. She was our mama. And by extension, she's all of our mama. By the way, call your mother tonight. For real. But yeah, right? Give it to moms.
1: Yeah, for real. I spoke to my mom. I called her on Sunday. We talked like for an hour and a half.
0: Absolutely. There's nothing that will bring you back to yourself or make you feel more calm. There's not a person in this world who will believe in you more than your mom. So it's always a good reminder because life is just not promised.
1: Now, it might be a little late tonight, so I would probably not advise to call mom right now, but maybe tomorrow morning. Wake her up.
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0: couple of moments that you have to yourself or the people that you're leaning on for support, because this is a lot.
1: Yes, no, it is a lot. What's going through my brain? I think, you know, really just thinking about what's important and like what I really care about and why I started. Because I think that as things progress, obviously, like, you know, it's just, I think it's really important to remember like why I do this and who I do this for. And I think, you know, like doing something like that, singing at the Opry, like that is such a huge moment in my life as like a person, but also obviously as an artist. And so I think I'm just constantly remembering, you know, like the fans are the reason why I do this, and like they are the reason why I put these songs out and pour my heart and soul into it. And so that's really my headspace. I'm just thinking about, you know, who I do this for, and to just like keep doing it for them.
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0: Lately with Jaden Tyler. It's all about mental health nowadays, and we asked Stella Lefty, how does she control her mental health?
1: What's going through your brain amidst the chaos and the little

0: this is the place where Tyler and I love to put new music artists who should be on your radar as well on Nightly with Jade and Tyler. And I had to do my research on Malcolm Todd because I'm like, I saw him out with Indy Navarrete earlier in the week when he had teased a song called Obsession that he has coming out soon. But I was like, where did this guy come from? Because he has a million followers. And I've really only discovered him through this new song, Earrings. Apparently, he was working at Cold Stone Creamery, scooping ice cream, going home, making hits in his bedroom. And now he just kept posting to TikTok, like many of these people that we've seen climb the charts have done. So I'm like, okay, this is where Malcolm Todd is coming from. But I love a story that is relatable enough that for the young dreamers out there who have ambitions of being on the charts, like, hey, it's a possibility and people are showing us every day.
1: Yeah, we've seen that with Stella Lefty this year. Yeah, TikTok, if you get the right algorithm working, you could become the next superstar. And it is Malcolm Todd, Earrings on Nightly with Jade and Tyler.

0: Nightly with Jade and Tyler. Jade, a bucket list concert. I think I already know your answer, but who would you see? If somebody gave you a free trip to fly anywhere to see one person perform live, who would it be?
1: You know, thankfully through our jobs, I'm so grateful we've gotten to see so many incredible ones. And I feel like I've knocked all of them off of my list, except for RiRi. And I don't know that I'll ever have the chance to do that again. So I just continue to watch old tour videos and old performances on YouTube. What about you, Ty?
0: I knew it. Mine was, would be, still is, because she's back touring again, Celine Dion. She opened up her tour in Paris this past week.
1: You know what? That was one of the first concerts I attended when I got this job. And I was like, this is a dream. Not only is she just such a beautiful aura, but she's so stylish. And I was in the 300s at the top of the top of the top of the nosebleeds, bawling my eyes out because she touches your heart in such a way that is just like, that's what music really should be like.
0: Yeah, she was dressed in the nines every time she would leave her hotel where she's staying. To the only time she leaves the hotel is just for sound checking, and that's it. But she goes all out when she walks out.
1: Can you remind us, like, what were the health issues that she'd been going through here lately?
0: She was diagnosed with stiff person syndrome. That's a rare progressive neurological condition that causes severe muscle stiffness and pain spasms.
1: Oh my gosh. It always devastates me when anybody that we love, you know, the music makers out there, for any of them that go through anything like that, because something that quite literally changes your voice, the very thing that she's known for, has got to be quite shocking and emotional. So happy to see her back on stage.
0: Yeah, I also heard that she doesn't do anything. She doesn't talk to anybody because she has to save her, you know, her vocal cords. She's got to save her voice because when she performs, she performs.
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4: 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Yeah.
5: The U.S. Treasury quietly released its official financial report for 2025. It appears by its own numbers, the U.S. government seems insolvent. It's reported that the Treasury shows about $6 trillion in assets and over $47 trillion in liabilities. Add it all up, and it looks like the U.S. owes more than $130 trillion it doesn't have. 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

0: You know those weeks when you tell yourself, if I can survive until Friday, then I can survive anything. It's Tuesday. I need a cigarette. I don't smoke cigarettes, but it's been that kind of a week. Ty, how are you feeling tonight?
1: Yeah, we need to have a taco place on speed dial so they can DoorDash us some tacos and margaritas.
0: I'm advocating for a food truck in the parking lot. Now, look, before we get into the hits here, because we've got so much to talk about, we're going to talk about the Emmys tonight and some other drama on the timeline. In our recent conversation with Teddy Swims, what were you most surprised to learn about him?
1: Teddy told us that 90% of his body is covered in tattoos.
0: I was shocked that he said that he lets them put their signatures next to it. Or the fact that you asked him his most monumental made it moment in the industry. And what did he say?
1: The Wiggles.
0: Yes. Performing with the Wiggles in Australia completely took me out. Now, let's get into the vibe right here with Teddy Swims. It's Mr. Know-It-All on Nightly with Jade and Tyler. Welcome to the show.

0: En garde!
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0: It's Nightly with Jade and Tyler, and television's biggest night took place last night at the Emmys. Taylor Swift's Emmy cameo was super cute and unexpected. I know the Swifties loved that, although she was out in Arrowhead, so that was quite the surprise. But I think her cat actually had the bigger moment, Tyler.
1: Yeah, Taylor and the cat, Olivia, both made an appearance in this scene.
2: Captain, if I may, yes, these are all Emmy-nominated shows. Yes, the Eras Tour got 5 nominations, good for her. Those categories were last week. Why would she be showing up to the ceremony tonight? She's probably going to be sitting at home playing with those cats she's named after TV show characters.
3: Exactly. And her cat is named Olivia Benson. Wait, I'm Olivia Benson.
0: Olivia Benson, mind you, we're talking Taylor's cat here, who's living out my dreams because I'm an SVU fanatic, is a billionaire. Absolutely crazy.
1: Yeah, so that was one of the highlights of the Emmys last night. Also, Widow's Bay made history. It won 14 Emmys. Matt Rice from Widow's Bay won 2 lead actors for shows like Widow's Bay and another one, Netflix, The Beast in Me. So, get a heck of a night.
0: The Pitt also took home a lot of wins. I've got to find out what the hype is about. Adding it to my watch list ASAP.
1: And it was great to see Michael J. Fox being honored and on the stage after he received 2 emotional standing ovations and was presented the Bob Hope Humanitarian Award for his contributions to Parkinson's research. So it was good to see MJ Fox on the stage.
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0: You know, my first and only time ever in a Waymo was with you, Tyler. What did you think about that? Because I actually thought I was going to be freaked out, but it was kind of cool.
1: Yeah, it's crazy to see how far technology has come because, yeah, it's a driverless car and you pretty much get to control everything, just not the speed.
0: But have you seen the cyber cabs?
1: I don't know what that is.
0: So they're these gold cars. Austin, Texas had them first. I've seen a couple of them being test driven around the city, but it is, yes, another driverless cab. These are all Elon Musk Tesla-based cars. They're all gold. It looks very hip-hop inspired, to be honest. Gold rims, and it's got this airbrushed cyber cab painting on the side. What makes these different from the Waymos is that they have no steering wheel and no back window. It's completely covered. It'd be like you and me sitting next to each other in what looks like kind of a carriage. It's a little coupe, and it just has one giant screen. Like, our computer screen is the size of the control panel in the car. So how would you feel riding in one of them?
1: Well, let's go.

0: You know, we don't get a lot from Justin Bieber on social media. He'll kind of just post when he wants to, and it will be absolutely random things. However, this is not as random. He posted a series of photos on Instagram with the caption, 8 years until infinity, as they celebrate Justin and Hailey Bieber 8 years of marriage.
1: I'm honestly shocked that 8 years has flown by so quickly. Like, at the time that they had gotten married, there was so much drama between the fandoms, which is like, oh my gosh, guys. It's so hard to be them, because they scroll down the same exact timelines that we do, and you can't miss that stuff. But shout out to them for pushing through. I'm so excited to see if Baby Jack Blues is going to be a musical prodigy or supermodel taken after his mama.
0: Yeah, they got married back in September of 2018 at a New York courthouse. It was highly private, only attended by two witnesses.
1: Wow.

0: It's Nightly with Jade and Tyler. And honestly, the more and more time goes on and I see Benny Blanco be a guest star on any TV show or podcast show, I'm always going to stop my scroll because he stays dropping gems. And I can see why Selena chose him. He seems like somebody who's easy to unpack with behind closed doors.
1: Yeah, he seems like he's just one of us. He's just a normal, everyday person, just with a skill of writing, producing, and singing songs.
0: And making diamond hits, for sure.
1: Yes. He's got a new book out called F Failure. It just dropped today, actually. He explains in an interview with the Today Show that a lot of us are afraid to fail. And I think that's kind of true.
2: A lot of people are scared to fail, you know? Today, we're in a time where everything you do is on display. You know, you post something, it's like live for everyone. A lot of people are embarrassed to make that first step.
1: Which is very true. I feel like a lot of us are scared and we put ourselves out there only to get hurt. In this interview, he continued to say that he wants to fail every day because if he's not failing, he's not trying.
0: It's so important that any of the young people that are listening to us really, really absorb that. It's kind of an inevitable part of wanting to become anything that you want to be. Whatever your dreams are, you're going to go through the awkward phases of figuring it out. Or maybe you have huge dreams and expectations and it's hard to execute because you don't yet have those resources. You've just got to start somewhere. But I really do pray for the young people today because when we were growing up, we had a little bit of taste of that with some social platforms, but YouTube was probably the biggest. Now, every step of the way, we're seeing the development happen in real time. And even the biggest of the biggest, they get it the worst. I can't even imagine the mental health of some of these celebrities, but don't let it stifle you from even putting yourself out there or just hiding the dream that you have, because the people with the biggest, most negative opinions, they do that because they're sitting from the sidelines. Anyone who's trying is going to cheer you on because they can relate from that place. You got to get past the thinking of your hometown, you know, small-minded people, and maybe even your coworkers, your social circle. If you feel a calling, you've got to follow it.
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0: Rob.
1: Right, shut up, Rob. You don't belong in a Hooters. 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
0: and you know
1: what they're
0: what?
1: Saying.
0: And when I go to Dick's Sporting Goods, I'm let down there as well.
1: What? You are a clown.
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1: 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So make sure you're doing what you can to keep those pets exercised and fed and give them safe chew toys. 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

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All this week, we are hooking you up with tickets to See Teddy Swims. 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

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All this week, we are hooking you up with tickets to see Teddy Swims. He's coming to the LCA September 29th, and he got started doing covers of songs. 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

0: when deaf. Hey, it's Rachel and Rob. 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
1: 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I have three songs in front of me that I pulled before Rob walked in the building this morning. Dun, dun, dun. And I am going to tell you that this first song, and we have to see if Rob actually knows the lyrics, because he really struggles with lyrics.
2: Here's my thing. I love a good beat.
1: Yes.
2: I don't know what they say.
1: Will he know the words to these songs with blind karaoke? And they're all popular songs. But I want to be clear. This first song that I play... Do not cuss.
2: Oh, no.
1: I have the dump button over here, but this dump button's stupid, and it takes us back 20 seconds, and I hate having to hit it. So for those of you who have cursed when you've called us, I get mad for a reason. I don't want to go back 20 seconds and reset. So do not cuss. I love this job, okay? And they're going to blame me because I didn't tell you what song I was giving you.
2: Oh, I love this.
1: Okay, no, I don't. So I need you. I didn't think about it when
2: I'm like, do
1: it.
2: I have any like pettiness that I need to get out to you?
1: You're going to go down too, to be clear.
2: No, she picked the song. I'm just dumb and do what she says.
1: Blind karaoke today. Do not cuss with this song. We're going to get this one just out of the way. Are you ready?
2: Uh-huh.
1: Okay.
2: Girls, up your feet like this.
1: Are you kidding?
2: I ain't no holla back girl. I ain't no holla back girl. A few times been around that track, so something. Cause I ain't no holla back girl. Cause I ain't no holla back girl. This my, this my.
1: Nice.
2: This my, this my.
1: Are you gonna be able to get in? Are you ready? Here it comes.
2: Yeah, I hope so. Here we go.

0: maggot on my back.
1: Hey, no.
2: Oh my god.
0: Oh my god. A few times been around that track.
3: Okay, I gotta put an end to this.
1: This is too fast.
3: Painful.
1: I cannot do it that
2: fast. This is not like she's rapping. What are you talking
1: about? It is. She was really fast, and she knew what she was going to say,
2: Why
1: and I didn't.
2: Why did you say you were on your back is the better question?
1: What did she say
2: Shut
1: there?
2: Down. Okay, next song, Blind Karaoke, Will Rob Know the Words?

0: up on him. He up on me. Don't pay him any attention. Cause I cried for last year's.
1: Oh my God.
0: I forgot the words. Cause if you like it, then you should've put a ring on it. If you like it, then you should've put a ring on it. Don't be mad once you see that.

0: don't know how to feel right now.
1: I'm really good at the chorus. Can you tell?
0: Okay, listen. Yeah, I noticed. I noticed you don't know any lyrics to songs, and you only know the chorus.
1: The worst part is...
0: That is if we're lucky.
1: If I could make up words, but the problem is you said you didn't want to hit that button.
0: Well, I don't want to hit the dumb button,
1: yeah,
0: no.
1: And if you have to hit the curse button...
0: Oh, don't blame the dumb button for your
1: If you
0: ability.
1: Have to hurt the burden, we're going to be upset.
0: Okay, are you ready for your last song?
1: I hope.
0: I went a little more into something that might be your wheelhouse.
1: So you're saying you're going to go more gay?
0: I didn't say that. You did.
1: Is it a diva?
0: Is it
1: Aretha Franklin, R-E-S-P-E-C-T, about to play?
0: God, I should have done Aretha.
1: R-E-S-P-E-C-T.
0: You wish. It's not Aretha.
1: Okay.
0: However, I feel like I'm revoking your card if you don't have this. This has become a whole thing where we end Rob's blind karaoke with a gay anthem every week because he doesn't know the lyrics to any song.
1: I'm really nervous about it. Oh, my God.
0: Okay, are you ready?
1: What if I don't know this one?
0: All right, hold on.
1: I'm stuck today.
0: Let's see if he knows this one. Do you know what it is?
1: Oh,
2: It's Raining Man.
0: Yes.
1: Hold on, here we go.
0: Okay.
1: We're your weather girls, and we've got news for you. Get ready, all you lonely girls, and leave those umbrellas at home. You guys him very rumble. Oh, I'm just getting low. How? I don't know this part.
0: How in the world?
1: This is the part where you take a

0: raining, man. Hey, man.
1: Oh, my God.
2: I'm going to run out and let myself get something wet. Yeah, hey.
1: Okay, no, you got weird. I can't with this.
2: No, because it's raining,
1: okay,
2: man.
1: Like, I get it.
2: Rain makes...
1: Yeah, I get it.
2: I see what you're saying.
1: The weather girls are singing it. We have to stop this. This was painful. He's never allowed at Rumors Nightclub again.
2: Some days I'm really good. Some days... It's raining, man.
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2: Aww. Yes, we do. 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
1: Your
2: William.
1: Feelings are hurt.
2: Prince William.
1: Oh, that's true. Thank you.
2: 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We have never been represented in the Disney world as a prince. The bald guys.
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2: East Grand Rapids parents are pledging to delay smartphones and social media for more than 600 kids. 105.3 Hot FM. It's a Rachel Gray Show with Rob Sparks. I came across this after a friend of mine who I believe lives in East Grand Rapids. I say a friend of mine, an acquaintance on Instagram.
3: Somebody she follows.
2: Yes, but she has elementary school kids in East Grand Rapids. So I kind of did a deep dive on this yesterday, and I realized this all started because of one parent who went to a seminar basically about how technology is affecting our kids. And this parent, her name is Laura Feinauer. I hope I said her name correctly. And after attending this event, she decided she wanted to do something where she could get parents to delay this social media and these phones for these kids. So she basically organized an open house for kids within the fourth grade class across three elementaries in East Grand Rapids. And these parents all signed basically this pledge saying they would not let their kids have social media until the age of 16 and a phone. I want to be clear, probably a phone with an internet access. You know what I mean?
3: Right. Yeah.
2: But the more I read about this, the more I realized that, like, even clinicians at Pinerest have said, like, some young patients have ended up in really dangerous situations because of private chat rooms that they were in, targeted content, the platforms that they're following, like, on Instagram and whatnot. Well, and we know this.
3: I was going to say, because that's the thing. You can't watch every single thing, and the algorithm knows how to sneak stuff in.
2: 100.
3: And then before you know it, your kids are saying something or believe something, and you're like, where did you learn that?
2: And with that massive settlement that Meta just had with the lawsuits with 29 different states, Michigan itself got $17 billion as part of the settlement, but we got a massive amount of money as well.
3: Oh, heck yeah.
2: Michigan did. It is interesting to me because, like, we as parents, and I talk to my girlfriends who have teenagers, we know, like, the effects of social media, especially us millennials. Like, we remember a world without it, right?
3: Right. And so often, I think that's sometimes when we're like, we want to go back to the way it used to be. I think that's actually a lot of times what we think it's all this other stuff.
2: Mm-hmm.
3: I think the truth is not having the world in your hand 24 hours a day is what we actually sometimes miss.
2: 110%.
3: I can't even imagine. I lived at a time where you would get in the car to drive to grandma's house.
2: Yeah.
3: And on the way there, you could not communicate with anyone other than who was in your car.
2: You just had to, like, sit in
3: and
2: car.
3: I can't imagine right. driving to somebody's house and not being able to call somebody and be like, oh, you forgot the potato salad.
2: Yeah.
3: Or, you know, just, hey, I'm feeling a little sleepy. I need to call
2: somebody. It was a different world.
3: It was totally different.
2: But it's amazing that these kids now have their parents pledging that they're not going to give them smartphones or social media until 16. But this is what I wanted to say about this. If you are a parent right now and you have been able to withhold giving your kids social media or a smartphone, what advice do you have for other parents? 616-451-0105. Because while in theory it's wonderful that these East Grand Rapids parents have come together to not give these 600 kids smartphones or social media until they're 16, I think it's easier said than done. I have friends whose kids are becoming teenagers. Friends who said they would wait until eighth. That was a big movement that, like
3: eighth grade.
2: Yes.
3: Yeah.
2: And that was a big movement that went across a lot of schools where you signed a petition saying you were going to wait until eighth to give them a phone. And now they're saying eighth isn't even long enough because they're seeing so much harm that is being done to especially women and females' mental health through this and how they quite literally have the stats to back this. But I'm seeing my friends, like, giving their kids phones. They're caving to the pressure. And it's really interesting for me to sit back and watch because I have the youngest kids of my friend group.
3: Oh, okay. So you're kind of watching how everybody else does their thing.
2: Yes.
3: Yeah.
2: And friends of mine who have said their kids would wait until eighth, their sixth graders have a phone now. And then they didn't think to themselves, oh, my God, they're on the internet. I don't give them social media, but they do have the internet, which, by the way, can be equally as harmful in a lot of ways.
3: Which I was going to say, if you have Apple, I know you can do, like, screen restrictions or like different restrictions. You can set that up so that you have control over what they see.
2: Yeah.
3: Because I feel like that's the thing. It's so easy. If a kid has a phone, there's a couple things. A, it's easier for them to call when they need help, but also you're able to see where they are.
2: Yeah.
3: Because you've got, you know, 360
2: tracking or whatever.
3: Or
2: whatever.
3: Yeah. But, and I also sometimes think that people cave because it's that we want the ease of use because you now have a phone. But at the same time, I think if every day you hear a kid go, can I have the internet? Can I have a phone? Can I have a social media?
2: Do you think that's why parents are caving?
3: I think eventually they're like, oh my God, yes. Just quit asking me every day.
2: How many parents listening right now gave their kids a smartphone because everyone else in their friend group had one? and they didn't want their kid to be left out. Because I did have a girlfriend tell me that. Well, my daughter was the only one that didn't have one in her group of friends. And I thought, but who cares?
3: Yeah, why?
2: Let it ride, right? Let it ride, like just for their mental health. But at the same time, I'm not in those shoes yet. So if you're listening right now and you have been able to withhold social media and a smartphone for your teens, how do you do it? Do you think that these parents will be able to make it 16? How long did you hold out? I have cousins that are in college now. They were not allowed to get social media until they were 17. And they thank their mother and they're in their
3: 20s. I was just going to say, if you just got it when you graduated high school and you're now in college and you're like, I've only had it a few years. How do you see the change?
2: Yes. Do you see a difference in
3: it?
2: 616-451-0105. There has been a massive pledge by East Grand Rapids parents for over 600 children that they will not give them a smartphone or social media until they're 16. Do you have any advice for these parents on how to hold out? Because I think it's hard for parents to actually say no to this.
0: Let's go.
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1: East Grand Rapids parents are pledging for over 600 children not to give them smartphones or social media until they're 16. And there is one mom who kind of like got behind this and led the charge. And it quite literally blew up. It was all part of the It Takes a Village EGR initiative that they have, I guess. Mm-hmm. And this week, this is what happened. These parents pledged this. And I think it's just easier said than done. It's Rachel and Rob at 105.3 Hot FM. I have friends of teenagers, and they always said they were going to wait until they were 14. Wait till 8th was like a thing that Jenna pushed on the Today Show.
2: Oh, okay.
1: She and Hoda were big on the wait till 8th. And I'm seeing my friends cave and give their kids phones. So my thought was, for the listeners whose kids have phones, do you regret giving them a smartphone? Is anybody listening whose kids just have like a regular old jitterbug that they can call and text on? Because that was my plan for my kids. But I'm not there yet. You know what I mean?
2: Yeah, I do have a friend who has younger children that actually did a landline in their house.
1: Oh, really?
2: And so, like, they can call family members and stuff back and
1: forth. Love that.
2: But yeah, and the thing that I always think about is, like, I know that parents like having their kids to have a phone because it's a way to track them. It's a way to know where they are, to know that they're safe.
1: Yeah.
2: Not necessarily in a bad way, but like if they're after school or they're at a friend's house or whatever, you kind of know what's going on and it gives them a way to get in contact with you.
1: Yeah.
2: But with that, unless you know how to set up all the parental stuff, you're kind of leaving them wide open to the internet.
1: And I don't think people realize that either. Like, we have friends who were like, oh, we gave our daughter a phone, but we shouldn't have any social media. She's not doing anything like that. And then we were talking about adult content because kids between 9 and 11 are getting exposed to adult content. 75% of kids between 9 and 11 are getting exposed to explicit content on the internet. I want you parents to hear that very loud and clear right now. And we were talking to them about that. And he goes like this, oh, my God, I gave her the internet. He literally had
2: like
1: this moment.
2: Had the moment, the aha moment.
1: Oh, my God. And I don't know if he went home from that trip we were on with him and took it away or what. But the thing is, if you're a parent right now, how have you been able to actually withhold the social media and the phone and all of that? Because I think these parents need advice. I need advice. I don't know how I'm going to navigate all this. And you don't want your kid to be the last one, right?
2: Well, right. Well, or do you?
1: Or do you? Right. 616-451-0105. Brittany's on the phone. Brittany, do you have kids with phones?
3: Yeah, I actually have two girls. And my youngest just turned 18. And I just let her have TikTok this year.
2: Just at 18? Wow.
1: I love this.
2: How did you manage to do that with all the pressure that goes along?
3: I have tried to do a really good job of instilling in my kids that if they don't look you in the mirror when you go to bed, their opinion doesn't matter. And I've made sure that when things go wrong on social media and you hear about it, that they know about it.
2: Oh, so you've almost kind of scared them a little bit to not want it until they can handle it.
3: A little bit. My youngest is a lot more gullible than my oldest daughter was.
1: Yeah.
3: So, and I let her have Pinterest, and she got obsessed with how many followers she had on Pinterest.
1: Yeah, no,
2: oh,
1: can't
2: like,
1: do it.
2: Oh, breaks.
1: Good Lord, I love it, Brittany.
3: Absolutely not.
1: Thank you for calling, Brittany. I absolutely love that you waited till 18 to give her TikTok. Chad's on the phone. Chad, do you have teenagers with phones?
4: I do, yeah. I've got 19, 17, and 15.
2: And how long have they had phones?
4: So we didn't let any of our kids have smartphones until they were 14.
1: Mm-hmm. Okay.
4: And it's a double-edged sword. I think it's awesome that these parents are making the decision together. The difficult part is when your kid's the only one. So my two oldest really struggled with social stuff. Part of it was moving, and part of it was COVID, and a lot of it was getting left out of communication. You know, there's no landlines, so the only way these kids are communicating is text or Snap.
2: Oh, yeah, so they're missing out on, like, any kind of party or hangout or whatever.
4: Yeah, yeah. So, you know, there was, I think, acquaintances that they ended up not developing relationships with because they were just unable to communicate with anybody.
1: What about, like, a phone where it just calls or texts? Was that not an option?
4: It was probably an option, but, you know, what we ran into, even after they had phones, is they still weren't getting communication because then everybody was using Snapchat instead of actual text.
1: Oh, good God. And Snapchat's one of, like, the big
2: use. One of the worst.
1: Right.
4: Yeah, Snapchat is the worst because you know, everybody shares their location, and so when you're being left out, you know it. You know, ignorance
1: that's
4: is gotta
1: hurt.
4: Sometimes.
1: Yeah, that's gotta hurt for those kids.
4: Yeah, but we definitely, even with holding out, definitely see some negative effects. So we're definitely, like, one of our kids especially, we're really encouraging them to just, like, put the phone down and
1: yeah,
4: stay away from it. But then, of course, their car breaks down when they left their phone at home, so it seems like we can't win.
2: Yeah, I was going to say, it is a constant battle, even if you think you're doing it all right, right?
1: Thank you for calling, Chad. We appreciate it.
4: Yeah, so I definitely think what they're doing is awesome, but it works a lot better if everyone's on board.
1: See, that's the thing. He makes such a good point with that. 105.3 Hot FM. If every parent in your kid's friend group is agreeing, hey, let's hold off on smartphones and social media because we care about our kids' mental health, as opposed to saying, everybody else has got it, I don't want my kid to be left out. That's how you combat this. You got to get a posse, guys.
2: Yeah, I was going to say, when he said that, I'm like, man, that is, you're right.
1: So
2: that is
1: right.
2: It. Because if everyone's agreeing, then nobody's got it. You know, it's kind of like when you give gifts, or like, don't give the biggest gift from an outside
1: yes.
2: family. Let the inside family give the big gift, you know?
1: Yes.
2: So it's the whole thing of like, everyone's around and no one's going to be like, oh, well,
1: that person got this and
2: exactly.
1: I didn't get this. Totally. 616-451-0105. If you missed the news story, East Grand Rapids parents have rallied together for more than 600 kids in East GR, and they are pledging to delay smartphones and social media. I just think it's easier said than done. And if you're listening right now and you have teenagers, how have you been able to combat the phones? How have you been able to, like, make sure everything's kosher and that your kids are taken care of? Because literally, as a parent, this, like, scares me more than anything. Like, I have nightmares about this, of like, what is going to happen one day when they become teenagers and they're
2: right,
1: fighting me on
2: this. Right, because you're like, I've got them in a great spot.
1: Right now, they're little angels who still want to watch Boss Baby on Netflix.
2: Yeah.
1: Like, turn it up.
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2: So are we talking
1: to Tesla?
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1: anonymous.
2: Are we talking to Tesla right now?
1: Everybody stays anonymous. I'm saying nothing. No, it's not. I don't think it's Tesla.
2: No,
1: God,
2: just,
1: don't say that.
2: I'm just kidding.
1: I have no idea.
2: That is totally me making gossip. Please, don't anyone say anything. I do not need to have that meeting with anyone, please. That was just a joke.
1: I'm dead right now that you just said that.
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1: Aaron will not give it to me ever. Well, he gives it to me, but you
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1: know what
2: but
1: I mean.
2: I know. I know. I was like, you didn't even let me get into that part. I was about to make a joke.
1: But he won't. It's his beige flag. He is indifferent to everything. And I'm not really jealous of that because I like getting wound up.
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1: Hey, it's Rachel and Rob. 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
1: 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It's a Rachel Gray Show with Rob Sparks. So I came across this study out of the University of Vienna, and it was like a behavioral study that had shown dogs could tell apart some like human facial expressions. But the study also tested like a positive one and a negative one, and they truly cannot tell whether or not they can tell a difference.
2: I believe that. I don't think they can tell by reading your facial, because I think it's more. I think it's deeper than that.
1: You do?
2: Uh-huh. And I say this because I follow some animal psychics. It's a real thing.
1: What?
2: Well, I mean, it's a real thing in my world.
1: Okay, wait.
2: I'm like, science doesn't believe it's a real thing, obviously. They're still thinking dogs read facial expressions.
1: I just want to be clear. When I said they decided it's inconclusive, they don't know if dogs can tell how you feel, I didn't expect Rob to go, just so you know, I follow some animal psychics.
2: Yes, and animal psychics have been
1: saying
2: two things. Number one, that dogs can, they pick up on your feelings, and they know, and they instinctually know, and that you can communicate with your dog, because sometimes you feel like I know what you're thinking.
1: Yes.
2: You know, like... Or you could just walk into a room and you're like, the dog wants to go out. And the dog's like, sleep. But you just know, like, the dog needs to. And when you walk to the door, he's like, yeah, thank you. Because they communicate that way. Same thing with cats. And they actually say that cats are, like, way smarter than we realize. Which, if you remember back in the day, the pharaohs used to get buried with their cats because they believe there's a whole spiritual connection.
1: I did know that, yeah.
2: So, like, cats are way better at, like, protecting you from evil stuff. But they still, like, they know what's coming, because these animal communicators, like, the cats are all getting weird about the eclipse because it's going to be a change in mentality and blah, blah, blah. Dogs seem to be a little more simple, but dogs are like, my owner seems a little sad lately. What should I be doing?
1: Just to be clear, my answer in this was totally based in anytime I have been upset or been in a sad place or something, my dog always curls up next to me. But I'm his favorite person in the house. Like, I take a nap every single day. He lays outside the door waiting for that nap to end so that I can open the door.
2: Which probably means that you guys are, like, connected deep.
1: He and I are bonded. I say it all the time.
2: But I'm like, even, like, energy-wise... Again, this
1: really?
2: Is super hippie. We need to have some hippie music that plays when I start doing that, like the Love Guru type music.
1: Yeah.
2: Because I feel like I'm that guy.
1: We just got a text from Angela. She said, Kathy George, animal communicator. She is wonderful. You can
2: find her
1: on Facebook. We have a local animal communicator in West Michigan.
2: Where's my incense?
1: I'm sorry, what?
2: I know. Now I'm like, I want to call.
1: Wait. Okay, 616-451-0105. There are people that get paid to communicate with other people's animals.
2: Yeah, like when you're... So here's a question a lot of people have. When your pet dies, who meets them in the Rainbow Bridge?
1: Yeah.
2: Your other pets, because they're all connected. And a dog's purpose, if you've ever seen that movie, super sad. Maybe don't watch it if you're in a bad spot.
1: Yeah.
2: But it's kind of the truth. Even Racing in the Rain, that dog movie, it's kind of the truth where the dog is meant to be there for a purpose.
1: Yeah.
2: And I think that's a big part of animals. So to say, like, hey, I read your facial expressions, I'd be like, yeah, and I don't understand Spanish after 274 days on Duolingo. Yeah. What are we saying?
1: It is interesting. Do you think that your animal can, like, tell when you're sad or upset? I'm not going to lie. I don't think my cat gives a crap about me. If I died, my cat would be the first thing to eat me.
2: And
1: hands
2: I bet
1: down.
2: If we talked to Kathy George, animal communicator, she would say, your cat is very annoyed by your family.
1: However, anytime we leave, that cat's like mad at us.
2: Yeah.
1: Like angry with us.
2: You know why? Because the cat's probably like, I don't like them, but they need to be here because they're comfort.
1: Right. I get that. But my dog can definitely tell when I'm having certain feelings. I'm just like blown away that I can hire somebody to read what's in his mind. I also am worried she's going to say, oh, nothing's up there. He's an idiot. He just loves hard. Yeah. You know what?
2: What's my dog thinking?
1: Hard.
2: Wacky, wacky, wacky. Ball, ball, ball.
1: Treat, treat, treat. Throw it.
2: Well, yeah. I think I ate a sock. Oh, no.
1: I'm going to puke again.
2: See, I want to do one where I actually like talk, because my cat passed away a year ago.
1: Yeah.
2: So I want to talk about that. I wanted the cat to tell me like, you're amazing.
1: Oh my God. Okay. Somebody, that same Angela just texted and said, yep, I got to get to work. But Rob, I know three people who used her. She's great. And then she linked her page.
2: Oh, thank you.
1: Kathy George, animal communicator. If anybody knows this lady, please reach out. I need to know who she is.
2: Please let her know that we've said her name four times on the radio.
1: Kathy George, animal communications. You're welcome, Kathy. WHTS Coopersville, Grand Rapids.

fade eventually. So if our time is running out, day after day, we'll make the mundane a masterpiece. Oh my, my, oh my, my love, I take one look at you, you're taking me out.

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1: If you have a kid or you yourself have terrible initials, we want to hear from you. A friend of mine just had a baby, and this is like a friend I don't know really well, so I am going to say her kid's name on the air. It's like an old acquaintance. I don't think she's ever listened to this show.
2: Which, hurtful.
1: Yeah, I mean, it's okay. I'm not mad about it. Otherwise, I wouldn't have the content. So that being said, she has a new baby, and she named him William Timothy Fisk. This kid's initials are WTF.
2: Which I kind of love. Yo, WTF.
1: Right.
3: Yeah?
2: No, seriously, WTF, my kid. What are you doing?
1: Somebody texted us and said their initials are SAK, S-A-K.
2: That's hard to be right there.
1: Rob actually said his initials are RAW.
2: Yeah.
1: And somebody texted and said, my sister's initials are RAW as well, but my daughter's initials are OMG.
2: Oh, that's awesome.
1: I thought about this heavily when I had kids. I wanted their initials to not be something terrible. Like, people accidentally spell ASS when they name their kids and they don't even know it.
2: Right. Well, yeah. And because you got to also like run it with the last name, first name, last name. And then you,
1: right.
2: Yeah, you forget the initial part, though.
1: And then you think about how quickly people realize what your initials are. And then you just get made fun of.
2: All the time.
1: Right.
2: All the time.
1: What if your name was Dennis Ingrid Kellen?
2: I didn't know.
1: Denise Ingrid Kellen.
2: Oh, there
1: that
2: you go.
1: That makes more sense.
2: Okay.
1: Wouldn't that be terrible? I didn't actually want to say what I was saying.
2: No, I was trying
1: words.
2: To figure out, I'm like, where are you going?
1: Yeah, can you imagine that initial? Like, that's terrible.
2: Or Collins with
1: yes,
2: a C.
1: Yes, exactly. Right. What are your initials or what are your kids' initials? And did you think about that when you were naming your kids? Because this poor little boy, he's only a day old. He's just going to walk around with the initials WTF his whole life.
2: Better than ASS.
1: Right? What if they were DTF? That would be terrible, too.
2: That would be really, that right? one would be really
1: What
2: bad.
1: If he was Donald Timothy Fisk?
2: Thank you for the William.
1: Karen's on the phone in GR. What do you got on this?
4: So it's not my initials. I wanted to share my daughter's initials with you because I did do it on purpose. It's MTV.
2: MTV?
4: Yes, Maya Theodora von Cronenberger. I thought MTV.
1: I'm sorry.
4: I did it on purpose.
1: Maya Theodora Cronenberger. I can't imagine. Did you have a town crier when your baby was born? What?
4: So she's only 3 years old, and she actually can pronounce that whole thing. It's adorable.
2: Oh, my gosh. That is crazy. I love that.
1: MTV's pretty funny, too.
4: Yeah, we got some onesies when she was a little baby that had the MTV logo printed
1: yeah.
4: on them.
1: Did you have her when she became the Princess of Genovia?
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5: Seeing a little more company through the S-curve downtown Grand Rapids. Look out for a crash in the cleanup in Caledonia, Broadmoor. 76th Street. There were reports of some injuries involved with that incident. Still unknown on the severity, but the crews remain on the scene there. We got closure southbound 131 between Market and the Ford Freeway. Also eastbound 196 to northbound 131. That ramp's closed through October. I'm Dave Cackley. That's a look at traffic.
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1: We all need a Rob Sparks in our life. 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
1: Got a text from a listener that says, please, please, please keep me anonymous. 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
8: 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Good luck.
1: I won't be back for 45 minutes.
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3: From the Service Professor Weather Center, 13 on your side weather today, clouds with some sunshine and a chance for showers, high of 71. Tomorrow, cloudy with a couple showers possible and a high near 75.
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1: If you named your kid and you didn't think about the initials of your child, what is their initial? Because I think it is really interesting when people name their child and don't think, oh, my kid's initials are now WTF, which is the story from a girl I know. She just had a baby and her kid's name is William Timothy Fisk.
2: And a lot of people try to make sure the names are going to go together, like the first name, last name. But yeah, yes, you forget that the initials are also part of it.
1: The initials matter. And my son being Baw, B-A-W, he thinks it's great because, you know that Kid Rock song, Baw with the Baw?
2: Baw with a Baw.
1: Yeah, he brags about
2: he believes
1: that.
2: That's written for him.
1: Right. But listen to this. Somebody just texted and said, my daughter is Nob.
2: Oh, wow.
1: N-O-B.
2: That would be hard.
1: Natalie Olivia Bischoff.
2: I like the name.
1: Yeah, very bougie, by the way. Natalie Olivia.
2: Natalie Olivia Bischoff.
1: It's Natalie Olivia.
2: Somebody. Bruschetta.
1: Bruschetta. I'm hungry too, Rob. I know. Somebody else just texted and said, when I got married, I went from Rack to Ram.
2: Oh, wow. Okay.
1: Rosinda Ann Miller is her name, but her initials are Ram, but they used to be Rack.
2: What was that's such a good name? Like that name flows.
1: Oh, it
2: Rosinda
1: does flow.
2: Ann Miller.
1: Yeah,
2: but
1: it does.
2: So what was the K?
1: I don't know what
2: Rosinda
1: that one
2: Ann
1: was.
2: Knowles?
1: Right. I don't know. But I will tell you, Rack is tough, especially if you had a nice rack. Then people never let that go.
2: They're like, what up, Racky?
1: No. Somebody else said their name was like their initials spelled Sack, S-A-K. Sarah Ann Kellen.
2: We have not found the person named ASS yet.
1: Right. Nobody has called in with ASS. Maybe parents actually think about that one.
2: That one might, maybe.
1: Yeah.
2: But what about, there's got to be somebody with the letters F, C, K.
1: Right. Somebody's got something like that.
2: I
1: there's
2: took a
1: no
2: space
1: way.
2: So you
1: thank
2: can,
1: you.
2: Yeah.
1: There's no way somebody doesn't have
2: that's
1: it.
2: That's what I'm saying. I want to hear from you because we want to know what your name actually
1: yes.
2: is.
1: Right. And now my mind is going to a lot of places of things I can't say on the radio. So let's get to this caller. Sorry, Alexis is on the phone in Shelby. What do you got?
3: My son's initials are K-E-G, so they spell keg.
2: Oh, I love that. How old is your son?
3: He is almost 5.
2: Oh my God.
1: Okay, you got to do me a massive favor. Are you ready?
3: Yes.
1: No matter what happens to this boy, I don't care if he graduates high school's top valedictorian, dean's list, whatever. Don't let that boy join a frat ever in your whole life.
3: The funny thing is we joke and call him Keg occasionally here and there. We're like, Keg, get over here.
1: Yeah, get over here, Kegger.
2: I love that. Is he, no, I love that. Never mind.
1: What?
2: No, I was just going to say.
1: I thought you were going to make a tap joke, like tap the
2: no,
1: keg.
2: I was going to ask if he was a bigger kid.
1: Oh, stop it.
3: No, he is not.
2: Okay, then that nickname is funny.
1: Okay. Yes. Rob, okay, just so you know, Rob is, you know, we joke about us being chunky kids when we were younger, so he was just, you know, deflecting.
3: Oh, no, I understand. I listen all the time. I love you guys.
2: Oh, we love you too. Thanks
1: we
2: for
1: love
2: listening.
1: You. Thank you so much for
3: too.
1: Calling.
3: They love it.
1: Tell Keg we said hi, okay?
3: I will. Thank you, guys.
1: Okay, bye. I love her. You were like, don't call him that. What if he's a fat kid like me?
2: Yeah. I hate to put that on anybody else, but.
1: Rob's like over there saying, my trauma is not their trauma. My trauma is not their trauma.
2: I'm going to need to talk to my therapist today.
1: What are your initials? And you're like, oh my God, my parents didn't think this through. This text we just got from Jessica, she said, my parents picked a whole new name, Victoria Diane Snyder, for me because they didn't want my initials to be VDS. My mom said it sounded like lice from a giant disease. They actually named me after a cartoon character instead of my grandmother. Jessica's Jessica Rabbit.
2: I was just going to say, from Roger Rabbit.
1: Oh my God, she's Jessica Rabbit. Okay, we just got a text. My name is Kyle Kwan Ken.
2: Kyle Kwan Ken?
1: His parents didn't realize his initials are KKK.
2: Oh my gosh.
1: You guys, that's savage. This is what I mean. How many times do I have to tell you guys to pay attention to this?
2: What you're saying, how old is that guy? He's probably like 35.
1: Right.
2: He's like, I'm sorry, it's too late to change this.
1: This is the way I am now, Rachel. There's nothing I can say.
2: Yeah. Your warning 10 minutes ago did not fix this.
1: I put a lot on you, Kyle. I'm very sorry. I'm very sorry. What are your initials? Did your parents not think it through? Or maybe you've got a kid right now and we're like, oh my God, I named my kid Declan. I can't come up with an I.
2: Ignatius?
1: Yeah, Ignatius.
2: Knowles.
1: Cooper.
2: Oh.
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4: Still looking good on the expressways. Speeds well over 70. Crash still in the cleanup with injuries in Caledonia. Broadmoor at 76th Street. We've got construction ongoing. Leonard between Maryland and I-96. Right lane shut down through the end of the month. Lakeshore not looking too terrible. 31. Muskegon to West Olive, 16. Still around 26 out to Holland. I'm Dave Cackley. That's a look at traffic.
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1: Think of like the one celebrity you would totally make out with in front of your spouse.
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1: Dan Campbell? I would climb
2: that
1: tree.
2: I have a feeling that Aaron would be okay with that one.
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1: who
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1: would let me.
2: No, keep going.
1: Yeah,
2: you're
1: you want to make out with Dan Campbell? 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
2: Especially
1: I am fine.
2: If the Lions won the next week, he'd be like, yeah. Why don't you go find him again?
1: Tell you what, told you she was good. That's what he'd say.
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2: From the Service Professor Weather Center, 13 on your side weather. Today, clouds with some sunshine and a chance for showers. High of 71. Tomorrow, cloudy with a couple showers possible and a high near 75.
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0: 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I have three songs in front of me that I pulled before Rob walked in the building this morning. Dun, dun, dun. And I am going to tell you that this first song, and we have to see if Rob actually knows the lyrics, because he really struggles with lyrics.
1: Here's my thing. I love a good beat.
0: Yes.
1: I don't know what they say.
0: Will he know the words to these songs with blind karaoke? And they're all popular songs. But I want to be clear. This first song that I play... Do not cuss.
1: Oh, no.
0: I have the dump button over here, but this dump button's stupid, and it takes us back 20 seconds, and I hate having to hit it. So for those of you who have cursed when you've called us, I get mad for a reason. I don't want to go back 20 seconds and reset. So do not cuss. I love this job, okay?
1: Okay.
0: And they're going to blame me because I didn't tell you what song I was giving you.
1: Oh, I love this.
0: Okay, no, I don't. So I need you. I didn't think about it when
1: I'm like, do
0: it.
1: I have any like pettiness that I need to get out to you?
0: You're going to go down too, to be clear.
1: No, she picked the song.
0: All
1: right. I'm just dumb and do what she says.
0: Blind karaoke today. Do not cuss with this song. We're going to get this one just out of the way. Are you ready?
1: Uh-huh.
0: Okay.
1: Girls, up your feet like this.
0: Are you kidding?
1: I ain't no holla back girl. I ain't no holla back girl. A few times been around that track, so something. Cause I ain't no holla back girl. Cause I ain't no holla back girl. This my, this my.
0: Nice.
1: This my, this my.
0: Are you going to be able to get in? Are you ready? Here it comes.

0: on my back.
1: No.
2: Oh my god.
0: Oh my god. A few times been around that track.
3: Okay, I gotta put an end to this.
1: This is too fast.
3: What?
1: I cannot do it that fast.
3: This is not like she's rapping. What are you talking
1: about? It is. She was really fast, and she knew what she was going to say,
3: Why
1: and I
3: didn't.
1: Why did
3: you say you were on your back is the better question?
1: What did she say there?

0: up on him, he up on me. Don't pay him any attention, cause I cried my last tears.
1: Oh my God.
0: I forgot the words. Cause if you like it, then you should have put

0: I don't know how to feel right now.
1: I'm really good at the chorus. Can you tell?
0: Okay, listen. Yeah, I noticed. I noticed you don't know any lyrics to songs and you only know the chorus.
1: The worst part is...
0: That is if we're lucky.
1: If I could make up words, but the problem is you said you didn't want to hit that button.
0: Well, I don't want to hit the dumb button.
1: Yeah,
0: no.
1: And if you have to hit the curse button...
0: Oh, don't blame the dumb button for your
1: If you
0: ability.
1: Have to hurt the burden, we're going to be upset.
0: Okay, are you ready for your last song?
1: I hope.
0: I went a little more into something that might be your wheelhouse.
1: So you're saying you're going to go more gay?
0: I didn't say that. You did.
1: Is it a diva?
0: It's I didn't
1: say that. Is Aretha Franklin R-E-S-P-E-C-T about to play?
0: God, I should have done Aretha.
1: R-E-S-P-E-C-T.
0: You wish. It's not Aretha.
1: Okay.
0: However, I feel like I'm revoking your card if you don't have this. This has become a whole thing where we end Rob's blind karaoke with a gay anthem every week because he doesn't know the lyrics to any song.
1: I'm really nervous about it. Oh, my God.
0: Okay,
1: gosh.
0: Are you ready?
1: What if I don't know this one?
0: All right, hold
1: I'm
0: on.
1: I suck today.
0: Let's see if he knows this one. Do you know what it is?
1: Oh,
2: it's right in there.
0: Yes.
1: Hold on, here we go.
0: Okay.
2: We're
1: your weather girls, and we've got news for you. Get ready, all you lonely girls, and leave those umbrellas at home. You guys him, Barry Rumble. Oh, I'm just getting low.
2: How, girl?
1: I don't know this part.
0: How in the world?
1: This is the part where you take

0: It's raining, man. Hey, man.
1: Oh, my God.
0: I'm going to run out and let myself get drunk and wet. Yeah, hey.
1: Okay, no, you got weird. I can't with this.
0: No, because it's raining,
1: okay,
0: man.
1: Like, I get it.
0: Rain makes...
1: Yeah, I get it.
0: I see what you're saying.
1: The weather girls are singing it. We have to stop this. This was painful. He's never allowed at Rumors nightclub again.
0: Some days I'm really good. Some days it's raining, man.
2: I mean, they give those get out of bed kind of vibes.
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0: 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Yeah, yeah, yeah, yeah, yeah, yeah.

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1: Do you think there's anything wrong with doing a background check on somebody before you go on a date?
2: I mean, it takes a little bit of the mystery away.
1: It does, but if they're a criminal, you want to know, right?
2: Let's get to know each other. You have a bad credit score, dude.
1: Yeah. This is Rachel Gray's show with Rob Sparks on 105.3 Hot FM. There is a new service called Stud or Dud. Let me tell you about this. So they essentially use AI to help people who are dating dig up information on who they may be going out with. So they use data from, like, you know, like Truth Finder, People Finders, like all of those things online that we see to dig up dirt on somebody. And it has, like, public records. You can find out if they have been to court because they have a failed marriage, whether or not they have a criminal record, if they have tax liens, bankruptcies. You can pull up social media accounts. You can even look up their LinkedIn without them actually knowing you looked at it. So, like, basically, you can do all the deep digging in one place.
2: What this is saying is, if you don't have a gay friend, then you can pay this. Because if you have a gay friend, I promise you, we already know all that info. When you just just go, his name is Jared. Yeah, we know everything about him already.
1: Right. You've got your Mary-Kate and Ashley detective coat on.
2: I don't even need to know a last name.
1: Right.
2: Where'd you meet him at? Okay, got you.
1: I think you're right, though. It kind of takes, like, not to sound real twisted, but the fun.
2: Well, yeah.
1: It takes the fun out of stalking somebody on the internet. It's so exciting.
2: Well, and so here's my thing is, like, okay, so I know, like, I do get, you want to protect yourself. You want to know when you're going out.
1: This
2: person's good. But isn't part of it knowing, I mean, if you know everything, I feel like all you're doing is just sitting there playing a test. Like, how much are you going to tell me that's real? Are you going to lie? And the thing is like, I mean, you're probably lying that you looked them up. You're probably not telling them that.
1: Yeah, no, for sure. I think that there is definitely a level of this being excessive when you're going on a date with somebody. But I feel like we talked to a million people on the show that'll tell us stories about, like, twisted dates they went on, and they probably would have loved to have done a background check on somebody.
2: And that's where I struggle, because I totally get that part of it.
1: Now, I want to know if you, because, like, I think every person, and I could be wrong, maybe some of you are not unhinged, but I think every person before you go on a date, you probably Google that person. 616-451-0105 if you're single and dating.
2: I've actually talked about that in therapy, that part of my problem with dating is that if I like you, I already know everything. So then we're sitting there
1: really?
2: So is your niece graduating anytime soon? And they're I haven't told you I have a niece.
1: Oh, that's weird. I saw you on my Finsta.
2: Your sister also has red hair, but whatever. That's weird because you're blonde. I don't get it.
1: But the thing is, I just feel like you can never be too cautious, right? Like, we had a woman on the air once. Do you remember this? It was like 18 months ago. She went out on a date and found out that this guy had just gotten out of jail.
2: Yeah, but could that...
1: But she didn't know why. That's the thing. She had no idea why this guy had gotten out of jail. Like, she didn't know if there was a drug offense, if it was a B&E, or if he killed somebody. She didn't know.
2: You can... Never mind.
1: What?
2: No, just when you said B&E, I had a...
1: Right, yeah.
2: Let's keep moving.
1: I said B&E, not another letter.
2: No, I thought you said B&E. Like breaking and entering?
1: Oh, yeah, that's what I meant.
2: But yeah, no, I know. That's funny. She didn't know the word she was trying to say.
1: No, I didn't.
2: But I was like, you can B&E me.
1: Yeah, all right, settle down.
2: I got
1: what you're into. I don't know what you're into.
2: We're good.
1: So you can pay for different tiers of this too. Once again, it's called Stud or Dud. They use AI to do, like, an internet background check that's all in one place, right?
2: I don't think I like the name.
1: Stud or Dud? I like it. Why are you such a perv today?
2: I don't know. I just, you're like Stud or Dud.
1: Or Dud. Is he a stud? It's like Hot or Not from 2004.
2: Oh, yeah, exactly.
1: 616-451-0105. If you're in the dating world, do you ever do a background check on people before you go out with them? Do you ever, like, deep dive Google them? Because I want to know, like, do you check up to see, do you ever go on the Are We Dating the Same Guy Facebook page? Just look up his name and see if he's
2: goodness.
1: On it.
2: Oh, my goodness. Somebody just
1: I
2: asked me the other day.
1: What?
2: They came to me and they're like, you know this guy? And they showed me a picture. I know the guy.
1: That's on the Are We Dating the Same Guy page?
2: I'm not on that. I can't get on that page.
1: I have seen so many men that I know on that page.
2: That's why I had to tell one of my friends. I'm like, oh, my gosh.
1: So,
2: the person we know is on that page.
1: In that case, do you think there's anything wrong with using AI and doing a background check before you go out with somebody? Do you think there's anything wrong with it? Because, like, it could be a great person who just made some poor choices.
2: That's kind of my
1: thing. You know what I mean?
2: If you Google or if you background, well, and now I'm good. But there was a point where my credit score was bad. So you'd have been like, oh, so you don't know how to handle your finances. And I'm like, no, Jan, I just like to spend a lot.
1: Leave me alone. Do you want to go to Bali or do you not?
2: Is the equivalent of I don't know how to manage my finances, but it's still.
1: 616-451-0105. To the singles that are listening, you can text us. We'll keep you anonymous. Do you look up people and look to see if they have any kind of record before you go on a date with them? Like, what do you do to protect yourself before you go on a date? Because I would be psychotic with this kind of thing.
2: See, that's the problem, I think, for you, is that you would go too over.
1: Oh, yeah, I'd pay for the premium package or stud or dud. Don't know what you find out with the premium, but I'd like to learn.
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3: Crash with injuries still in the clearing stages in Caledonia. Broadmoor at 76th Street in that construction zone between 68th and 84th. That project continues into 2027. Closures ongoing in Ada, Fulton Street at Altadale, hopefully maybe wrapping up by the end of the week. Southbound 131 in from Cedar Springs, 17 to downtown. I'm Dave Cackley. That's a look at traffic.
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2: Rob.
1: Shut up, Rob. You don't belong in a Hooters. 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
2: what
1: they're saying.
2: And when I go to Dick's Sporting Goods, I'm let down there as well.
1: What? You are a clown.
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1: Aaron will not give it to me ever. 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
1: But he won't. It's his beige flag. He is indifferent to everything. And I'm not really jealous of that because I like getting wound up.
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2: From the Service Professor Weather Center, 13 on your side weather today, clouds with some sunshine and a chance for showers, high of 71. Tomorrow, cloudy with a couple showers possible and a high near 75.
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1: 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It's a Rachel Gray Show with Rob Sparks. We're looking for those of you who are in the dating world right now, because if you are dating people regularly or trying to find that one, if you will, do you do a deep dive on them or run a background check before you go out with them? Because there's this new service that's using AI. It's called Stud or Dud, and that digs up like things about these people on the internet. So all in one place. You know how like you can go, it does take the fun out of it. You know, you can get on Google and you can look at everything you want to, right?
2: Right, yeah.
1: But if you use this app with AI, it puts it all together. It uses data from people finders. It gets their bankruptcies, their criminal record, their family history, including marriages if they've been divorced before. It's all in one place. It basically saves you the 5 hours before the date.
2: I think it gets too much because like your divorce report, your bank, your like, why do you don't need that?
1: I mean, yeah, you don't need a divorce report, but I'll tell you, I'm gonna read
2: I don't think you need the bank report either.
1: I think you need a background check. I support all of this. I'm gonna read this text
2: but
1: we just got.
2: Here's the thing. Okay, go ahead.
1: Okay. Anonymous, please. Thank God she put that in there because I totally would have said your name, girlfriend. She said, when I was in the dating world, I used to do background checks. I did a background check on one guy that seemed absolutely amazing and he was absolutely gorgeous. Come to find out, he was in prison for kidnapping and strangling a woman.
2: Oh.
1: She goes, I canceled that first date. And I just said, oh my God, this is jarring.
2: And then he sat outside her house for 3 days.
1: Right. Honestly,
2: you said
1: God,
2: you weren't home.
1: That is terrifying. And you would want to know that.
2: Now, okay,
1: right?
2: On that one, I'm like, and I do, and I want to make sure everybody realizes
1: what?
2: I'm not downplaying that dating is sometimes dangerous.
1: Oh, yeah, no, for sure.
2: You can find bad people.
1: Yeah.
2: My thing is that when you go and sit down in front of somebody, if you've done the background check, what do you have? Part of that is exploration. It's the same thing if you're in sales, to be honest with you. Part of it is sitting down and finding out the person's story. And if you've already done a background check, then what are you doing? You're just sitting there going, I'm just trying to make sure you're not lying.
1: Right.
2: So now your whole thing is you're a lie detector. You're not there on a date. You're there to see if this person is truthful or not, which is not a way to okay, cool. You did a test the first time.
1: And that's the thing. Like, I think most of this falls on the fact that we trust no one. And you know what? I'm not going to downplay anything wrong with that, because Emily just texted and said it'd be nice to know if they are still married, because let me tell you, that happens. And I feel like there's some truth behind that, too. You know how many men are on that Are We Dating the Same Guy page, and it's a wife that posts a picture of her husband. Need to know. And then people are like, I went out with them on Tinder last week.
2: Well, I think that's an okay way, because you're sourcing it from gossip.
1: Oh.
2: And you can make your own decision. If you're getting a police report, I mean, okay, the police report's the one I can't stop on, but
1: yeah.
2: I don't think you need to know their bank report.
1: You don't need to know if they've had a bankruptcy.
2: I don't think you need to know if they've had a divorce.
1: I would like to know all those things.
2: Then ask.
1: I understand.
2: It's called communication.
1: Okay, you're not wrong. You're not wrong. But how do you know they're gonna tell the truth?
2: I understand the other people lie. And I don't know.
1: Right.
2: You know, this is the whole problem with we say we have a male loneliness pandemic.
1: Epidemic.
2: We have a women don't trust men epidemic as well. And
1: 100.
2: I understand why, but what I'm saying is you put the two together and it's a perfect storm for nobody's banging anymore.
1: Right.
2: This is why kids are like, we don't even know how to leave the basement.
1: Right.
2: I know, because your parents are so afraid. They're married and won't talk to each other anymore. I'm scared of you. Don't worry about it. Me too. I'm just saying.
1: 616 more by 1010.
2: Can somebody take my soapbox out of here, please?
1: Oh, my God. No, please stay on it. I'm going to keep you up there the rest of the day. Trish is on the phone. NGR. Trish, are you single?
3: I am.
1: I said that like I was going to date you, and I'm not going to date you.
2: Are you single, Trish?
1: I'm single, Trish. Do you do background searches on anybody before you go out with them?
3: I will look at their Facebook and maybe do like a general Google, but their Facebook, any of their social media, actually, their Instagram, all of it. Just because like I think that tells pretty much everything you need to know.
1: That's true.
3: Usually, you know, the political affiliations, whether or not they're, you know, go to church, like, oh, all this stuff, you know?
2: See, you're kind of ruining my whole, this is what I do, and I charge people for this.
1: What?
2: But, no, I'm just kidding. But you're right. Like, you can find everything you need on social media because people are too,
3: really nice.
2: And you know what? The people who don't have social media, I don't go, oh, you're savvy and smart. I go, what'd you do that you don't want to share?
3: Sucks.
2: Yeah.
3: Exactly. They're sus. Yeah.
2: 100.
1: They're sus. So have you ever like done a deep dive on somebody before a date and discovered anything about them?
3: Yeah, actually I did discover that one guy was like a sex offender, a pervert.
1: Oh my God.
2: You're like, I'm going to put in your ad. Oh, you got a blue dot.
1: Wait, yeah.
3: Yep. Yep. I did. Yep.
1: Wait.
3: I think some other guys, it's just like, you know, you get kind of bad other women reviews like, oh, this guy's a real or, you know, blah, blah.
1: Yeah, so, for sure. Yeah. Man. So do you check the sex offender list often before you go on a date?
3: I do now, yeah.
2: And I also got to ask, what city do you live in so we know where the sex offenders are? Just kidding.
1: I'm here to tell you, they're in every neighborhood.
2: Oh, I was going to say they're everywhere, yeah.
3: They are. It's insane when you look on the list. You're like, oh, my God, seriously.
1: 100. I looked that up, and then I didn't sleep for a week. I wouldn't suggest it for the faint of heart.
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0: us something that you memorized either as a kid or like when you were younger that you still quite literally never forgot. It's Rachel and Rob on Hot FM. I have a family member who is a huge Billy Joel fan.
1: Uh-huh.
0: And I mean, a huge Billy Joel fan, which is weird because like we're the same age. Billy Joel was like old when I was a kid, right?
1: Yeah, I was going to say Billy Joel's kind of always been on the second half of his career.
0: Right, totally, yeah. Totally, yes. So my family member who loves Billy Joel, he recently revealed to us that he memorized every single track list on every single Billy Joel album. And I questioned this. So like we're sitting around having beers and I would like tell him the CD and he could tell me what track 7 was. And it was bananas. Like I was so unbelievably impressed by this. And I didn't realize they'd been keeping it a secret like their whole life.
1: They memorized
0: the entire track list to every album.
1: When did they memorize it?
0: When they were like 10.
1: Oh, wow. Okay.
0: They memorized it. Now, he's loved Billy Joel since he was a kid. And obviously, like, he got real hype on it. So he kept memorizing it.
1: Which makes sense. I get that.
0: Yes.
1: I have a nephew who can say, Stranger Things is his thing.
0: Yeah.
1: If I said season 3, episode 4, he would tell you what happened. He could look at you and go, that is when so-and-so and did this and did it. And he would go through the whole thing.
0: Stop it.
1: Uh-huh.
0: That's impressive. Something like that that you have memorized. Like, I have a girlfriend. Growing up together, she loved Law and Order. Loved Law and Order. And remember, Law and Order had that great big intro. These are their stories or whatever at the end. She could do the entire Law and Order intro. We would get drunk at Michigan State and make everybody in the room be quiet while Bess stood on a table and did the Law and Order intro. And then people would go crazy.
1: Which is really funny.
0: Which is so funny.
1: It was that whole in the criminal justice system.
0: Yes, yeah. In the criminal justice system. Yeah, oh my God, yes. I could not remember it, yes. Yeah. And it was so impressive. Like I said, though, we were all drunk. That's why I can't sit here and give you anything back other than the end of it. These are their stories.
1: Which is whatever. Really, yeah, I know. That's actually, and these are their stories.
0: These are their stories of the very last line. And people go, bah! We'd all lose our mind. But what is the thing that you memorize? We all have these weird things that we like didn't forget.
1: What was it for you?
0: So mine was the first verse to, do you guys remember Sugar Hill Gang Rapper's Delight?
1: Is that the hip hop?
0: Hip it to the hip, hip hop, and you don't stop. Rock on, baby bubba, to the boogity bang bang, the boogie to the boogity bee. Now what you hear is not a test, I'm a rapping to the beat. It's just me, my crew, and my squad, we're going to try to move your feet. See, I am the Dr. Spock, and I'd like to say hello to the black, to the white, the red and the brown, the purple and yellow, but bust it, I gotta bang bang, the boogie to the boogie, say up, jump the boogie to the bang bang, boogie, let's rock, you don't stop, I got the rhythm that'll make your body rock. I'll stop
1: there.
0: She
1: can't remember to bring a tape gun upstairs, but just remembered all of that.
0: Now, so far, you heard my voice. Well, I brought two friends along. I can do the whole thing just strictly off memory.
1: Oh, my God.
0: I know, and I could keep going, but I never forgot it. I'm a 40-year-old woman now. I probably haven't actually listened to that song in 20 years, but
1: that's
0: I memorized it. Yeah, I memorized it.
1: I was actually just thinking, I'm like, I don't really, because, you know, I can't memorize song lyrics.
0: Yes.
1: I really don't have, the only thing I'm like, 4 score and 7 years ago, our fathers brought forth on this continent a new nation conceived in liberty.
0: Is that the
1: Gettysburg Address?
0: The Gettysburg Address! Oh my God, I forgot about that.
1: But I don't know all of it. That's as far as I can get.
0: So we had to do those different addresses when we were kids. The Gettysburg Address I had to do, that one I don't remember at all.
1: The preamble was another one you had to.
0: The preamble to the Constitution.
1: We the people, yeah.
0: Who can still do that? 616-451-0105.
1: Well, technically, if you're a member of the society, we're all supposed to be able to do it.
0: Isn't that like part of citizenship? Yeah. Is to know the preamble to the Constitution? Okay, wait. To be a citizen in this country, you have to know it. And how many people listening actually know the preamble?
1: That's the thing. How many remember
0: it? No way.
1: It?
0: I had to do the proclamation, the Emancipation Proclamation, when Lincoln freed the slaves.
1: Yeah, you actually
0: I had to do that one. Yep, I had to do that one. Somebody just texted in and said, I memorized the entire menu of a fast food place I haven't visited in 10 years. It is my useless power.
1: That is awesome. I love that.
0: What did you memorize when you were a kid that you never forgot? That, like, quite literally, you can still recite now. I wish I had a prize to give you, but, you know, bragging rights is all you're getting today.
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3: A lot of company through the S-curve, 4 to 996. We are seeing a delay now on the eastbound side of 196 between 131 and Lake Michigan Drive. Keep in mind, eastbound and northbound still shut down through October. Crash, Kentwood, 52nd Street and Kalamazoo Avenue, and no reports of any injuries there as yet. Closures ongoing in Muskegon. Bridgework, 96-31. I'm Dave Cackley. That's a look at track.
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0: I don't know how many times you've looked at your balloon knot lately, but I don't know what mine looks like.
1: I tend not to.
0: I don't know what mine looks like, swear to God.
1: At all?
0: No.
1: You remind me of that one movie where they're, Fried Green Tomatoes, where they're like, here's a mirror, you need to take a look down there.
0: I've looked there.
1: Oh,
0: just
1: okay.
0: Not... This is taking a turn. And we're done.
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0: Like it.
1: Yeah.
0: It sounds.
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0: like
1: help
0: it.
1: Yourself right now. 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
1: From the Service Professor Weather Center, 13 on your side weather. Today, clouds with some sunshine and a chance for showers. High of 71. Tomorrow, cloudy with a couple showers possible and a high near 75.
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0: We want to know what you memorized. Something you memorized, it was so ridiculous and you don't even care because you can recite it all. Just useless knowledge. 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She must love when we do the Disney bits on the show.
1: Oh, you know she does.
0: Yes.
1: Which is...
0: Oh, my God.
1: Wow. To memorize the whole musical?
0: Wild, right? The things that people memorize. I was telling you, I have a family member, and I found out he memorized the track list to every single Billy Joel album. And he loves Billy Joel. He was like, Billy Joel's number one fan when we were kids, and we all thought it was weird. Like, why do you like that weird dad music? He can tell you... any album, what song is what track, all the way down. I put him to the test, and it blew my mind.
1: I grew up Catholic, and I was at a Catholic church.
0: Yeah.
1: Actually, just yesterday.
0: Okay.
1: And I realized how much I still remember the Mass. The problem,
0: really?
1: The only problem I have is they've changed words now. So, like, we used to be, and also with you, and now it's, and with your spirit, or something like
0: Are
1: that.
0: Are you serious?
1: Yeah. So, I don't, right? Because what I realized is I was mouthing along with the priest, and I would say stuff, and I'd be like, I would say the phrase the way they used to.
0: Yeah.
1: And I'm like, oh my gosh, I actually remember all this.
0: Isn't it crazy how stuff just sticks with you like that? Somebody else just texted and said, I memorized the pom-pom routine in the 1984... in 1984 to Michael Jackson's PYT. PYT, pretty young thing. She can do the whole pom-pom routine still.
1: That's actually pretty cool.
0: Okay, Allison says...
1: I mean, where are you doing it at? But that's pretty cool.
0: Party trick! Allison says, I have 199 Harry Potter chapter titles memorized. Allison, what? You need to call us, girl. What?
1: Wait, Allison has how many?
0: 199 Harry Potter chapter titles memorized.
1: Do you know them in order? If this is the same Allison. I know this Allison. She also can tell you by distance every baseball stadium from where the backfield is.
0: Shut up.
1: I'm serious.
0: Are you serious? You know, you see this a lot with men in sports, actually.
1: Which I was impressed.
0: Aaron can do, like, basketball stats from the early 90s.
1: I Googled this one time because she used to play trivia at a place that hosted trivia. And I Googled it to see, like, and I kept testing. And I'm like...
0: That's incredible.
1: I think it's the same Allison because she was a huge Harry Potter fan.
0: Really? Okay, we just got a text from another listener. I memorized all the world's capitals back in middle school, and now I can never forget them. It is so funny to me how we remember these things, but we can't remember what we ate for lunch. Do you know what I mean?
1: Right. Or you know what? Somebody will come up to us later after the show, and they'll be like, that was so funny when you did this. I'm like,
0: what
1: did
0: we do today? What did we do today? Somebody just texted in. I remember every single one of my friends' pets' names, all of them. I even know the friend's neighbor's cat's names. Human names, no. I'll forget you in 5, 4, 3, 2. What she said. Give us the thing that you memorized from your youth that's still with you. Or maybe it's something you did down the road. Because memorizing the entire Hamilton screenplay.
1: Which is crazy.
0: That's unbelievable. And I need somebody to prove it. We also haven't had a single person call in and do the preamble to the Constitution because we all forgot it.
1: We the people in a more orderly fashion to get into Walmart.
0: Right.
1: Nope, that's not it.
0: Nope, that's not it. You would not be allowed as a citizen of America.
2: The Rachel Gray

0: En garde!
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1: What is the unromantic way that you met your partner? 105.3 Hot FM. It's a Rachel Gray show with Rob Sparks. So my parents have moved back to West Michigan, and I was sitting with them having dinner. And they were telling me how great it was when my brother visited recently. And how my brother and my sister-in-law were sharing their story about how they met. And they remember the first time they met. And my sister-in-law was like the roommate to the girl that he was dating at the time. And how romantic this moment was that they met. And I realized that my story with Aaron

0: I can't really like just tell my family because it's so wildly obnoxious and unromantic that it's almost embarrassing.
1: Can we pause for just a second?
0: Yeah.
1: I just want to make sure I've got this right. So your brother met his wife when he was dating another girl and she was the roommate.
0: Yes.
1: And that's like, romantic that he cheated on his ex-girlfriend with her.
0: He never cheated. This is their story. He never cheated with the girlfriend that he had. It wasn't until down the road, but they became friends after that. They became like best friends.
1: Because I'm like, you just glossed over a story about your brother being a massive cheater.
0: But my parents were like, it was so sweet the way they were talking about it. I was like, mm-hmm, I'm not telling you how Aaron and I met. Instead, I'm going to go in the air and share it. And I was going to say,
1: because now I want to know, how did you get now that we fixed that one little piece.
0: So Aaron and I met when he was already in college, even though we went to the same high school together.
1: Okay.
0: It's a very common misconception that Aaron and I were childhood sweethearts, which is hilarious because we didn't even know each other when we were in high school.
1: Which is probably for the best.
0: It was for the best. I liked it that way. Let's keep it that way, right?
1: Yeah.
0: And there's, you know, I openly talk about the fact that I'm like a retired party girl. I was a little wild in my early days. And it was really about like 17 when things really started to kick into gear. But the first time I met my husband, and I do not tell a lot of people this story, I was at a pool party and I was having a good time. I was turning up. Mm-hmm. There was a lot of people there. Parents were gone.
1: She was giant people.
0: I was skinny dipping in a pool.
1: See?
0: With all of my friends.
1: I didn't even know. I just knew.
0: I know. Yes, nudity was involved. And I remember specifically being topless and running and jumping off the diving board into the pool.
1: Mm-hmm.
0: I got out of the pool. I put on a towel. And there's like a lot of people there. And a friend of mine goes, hey, this is Aaron. Aaron, have you met Rachel? And I'm standing there in a towel. He just watched me topless, half skinny dip into a pool. Because, you know, I don't know, sharing the downstairs felt like too much, but the top, sure. And I'm covered in a towel. And I was like, oh, hi, nice to meet you. And that was the first time we met. That was the unromantic way that Aaron and I met.
1: Like, oh, you're camping, I see.
0: I don't. Right, look at this. Look at this.
1: You like camping, what you see? You're camping. See. Okay. Yes.
0: Like, to me, I always knew of Aaron, but we had never actually met. Uh-huh. He was just like, I mean, to be very honest with you, like the nerdy guy that the guys I hung out with sometimes hung out with, but I never had actually met him. Like, we didn't even know
1: each
0: other.
1: He's the guy that drives us. He's our DD.
0: Right. No.
1: He was the dude that had the big car.
0: Right. But looking back now, I don't share that story with very many people. When people ask how Aaron and I met, I'm going to be very honest with you. I lie often. Well, the truth is we didn't actually become friends until my very first day up at CMU. It was welcome week. I was there a week early. And a guy that I really crushed on, Aaron lived with. He was only a year older than me, but Aaron lived with him when he was at Central. And Aaron turned 21 the day I started college.
1: And you're like, good, I have somebody who can buy me liquor.
0: No more. Hey, mister. Yeah, no, I was excited about it. But that's how we became best friends. But the truth is, the first time we met, I was skinny dipping in a pool.
1: That is actually really funny.
0: It's so unromantic,
1: though. When you see him later on, he's like, oh, I remember you.
0: Yeah, no, for sure.
1: What up, one up, one down?
0: Yeah. That is rude. At that time in my life, they sat very nice. They don't sit as nice as they once did, but
1: what
0: we don't need
1: lazy
0: to
1: lazy nip. Instead of lazy eyes, it's just one.
0: Why in your eyes do I have a pepperoni down here? Like, why in your eyes does one up here and one's down here? That's unsettling. Listen, I know I breastfed, but they're
1: it's
0: not
1: like
0: uneven.
1: Cookie crisp in my mind.
0: Shut up! Ew! There's only one chocolate chip. What is the unromantic way you met your partner?
1: I really probably should watch more lady videos.
0: No, we love you just the way you are. I like you more when you don't understand the female form. It's way better. Way better. Adora said, she just texted us, we both worked at Meijer. We worked at the service desk. He was a cashier and he would bring random products to the service desk that he would need for me to put back on the shelves. So romantic. She goes, even more romantic, he brought me to Meijer and proposed to me in front of the service desk.
1: Oh my. Okay, hold
0: no,
1: on.
0: No, Adora.
1: So you met this guy by him giving you more work to do.
0: Right. What the heck? What's that life like?
1: And she's like, and it hasn't changed. I'm doing three sets of dishes right now.
0: Right. She said, we now have a 12 and 13 year old thanks to good old Meijer.
1: Oh.
0: Yeah. Well, that's lovely.
1: Well, that's the M perk.
0: Lovely. Yeah. You get the babies on a discount, girl! And I was at the coupon.
1: 10 babies for $10.
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3: Look out for backups on the Ford Freeway. Got a crash eastbound 196 at Lane Avenue. Right lane blocked there. We do have another accident still in the clearing stages in Kentwood. 52nd Street at Kalamazoo Avenue. Lakeshore not looking too bad. 31 Muskegon to West Olive. 17 about 27 out to Holland on the southbound side. 96 Muskegon to Grand Rapids. 35. I'm Dave Cackley. That's a look at traffic.
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0: No way. 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
1: What's really funny is one time I thought I was on AI and I said it to Leigh. I was like, damn it, I wish I could just get a real person. She goes, I am real. What would you like? And I'm like, oh.
0: Oh, my bad, Terry. I thought you were fake.
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1: Live from the Service Professor Weather Center, 13 on your side weather. Today, clouds with some sunshine and a chance for showers. High of 71. Tomorrow, cloudy with a couple showers possible and a high near 75.
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0: us the unromantic way that you met your partner. Y'all are killing me on the text line right now. Sherry said, I lived in an apartment. The neighbors brought home roaches one day and they decided to check out my apartment. He was the exterminator. First thing he said to me, walking into the wall with Raid, was, Raid won't work, but I'll take care of you.
1: Oh, wow.
0: She wrote, swoon.
1: I probably would have been the same one. You will? Okay.
0: Cassandra said, I met my husband taking out the trash. What, did he live next door and you guys were both taking your trash cans to the road?
1: No, she saw him taking out a woman.
0: Oh, okay. The trash. Or you guys were both in divorce court at the same time.
1: Oh, yeah, there you go.
0: Yeah. Christine said, I met my spouse at a funeral for my best friend's dad. You're right. Death is not a romantic thing.
1: No. But hey, did dad bring you guys together?
0: Look at that. Mm-hmm. Could have. This conversation came out as I was telling Rob, my parents were talking about how my brother was over and he was talking about all this great, sweet way that he met his wife and how they became best friends and like the rest is history. And I was like, okay, well, I met Aaron topless jumping off into a pool at a party. So skinny dipping. And then I introduced myself. Somebody goes, have you met Aaron? And I'm like, oh, hi, I'm Rachel. And I'm literally like holding a towel over my boobs. That's how I met my husband.
1: And you probably just said hi and then walked off, didn't you?
0: Oh, yeah, for sure. I was like, who's this nerd?
1: Yeah, exactly.
0: Right, I'm here to party.
1: Nice try, but no.
0: Somebody just texted in and said, I met my wife on Tinder. I was literally just there for a hookup. She had other plans.
1: Oh, yeah. She's like open to long term. He's like, yeah.
0: How did you meet your spouse? What was the unromantic way? Not even your spouse, your partner. How did you meet them? We have a listener that's chosen not to share their name. How did you meet your partner?
2: Gay.com.
0: Wait, gay.com is a website?
1: It was like a very...
2: It was then.
0: Wait a second.
1: Was like,
0: what?
1: It was like Grindr before Grindr, but it also... Didn't it have like a lot of health stuff on it too? Like you could hook up with people, but you could also learn about like health.
0: Your prostate?
1: Yeah, basically.
2: Oh, yeah. I made a lot of friends there, too.
0: Did you? That's lovely. Yeah. So who sent the message on gay.com first?
2: Me.
0: Really? So this was like, this wasn't an app. This was like a website you had to go. It was like match.com, but gay.com.
2: Yes.
0: This is so wild.
1: So my question is, you meet on gay.com. What's the first date?
0: And
1: is,
0: yeah, what'd
1: is
0: you
1: the
0: do?
1: First date radio friendly?
2: Yes, the first date is radio friendly. We met at a Mexican restaurant.
1: Well, that's pretty brave for a couple gay guys to meet. I gotta be honest.
0: Oh,
1: being
0: my
1: one myself,
0: God.
1: That's pretty brave.
0: Met on gay.com and went to a Mexican restaurant.
1: So you didn't expect it to go far that night, right?
2: Right. And 23 years later, here we are.
0: Oh, 23 years.
1: That's
0: even
1: amazing.
0: After having tacos on their first date.
1: It was a very beanie night.
0: I'm dead. Oh, my God. Don't be mad at us. Thank you for calling in.
2: Have fun. Bye.
0: I really hope that guy's not mad at us. We had far too much fun with gay.com. Yeah.
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4: Look out for backups on the Ford Freeway. Got a crash eastbound 196 at Lane Avenue. Right lane blocked there. We do have another accident still in the clearing stages in Kentwood. 52nd Street at Kalamazoo Avenue. Lakeshore not looking too bad. 31 Muskegon to West Olive. 17 about 27 out to Holland on the southbound side. 96 Muskegon to Grand Rapids. 35. I'm Dave Cackley. That's a look at traffic.
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0: We all need a Rob Sparks in our life. 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
1: We got a comment. 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To me, that's just weird.
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1: 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Possibly. 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
1: From the Service Professor Weather Center, 13 on your side weather. Today, clouds with some sunshine and a chance for showers. High of 71. Tomorrow, cloudy with a couple showers possible and a high near 75.
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0: Name something that used to be free and is now a fee. It's a Rachel Gray Show with Rob Sparks. I'm getting ready this morning, drying my hair, looking at my email, and I got a notice from my Gmail account that I only had 1% left in email storage. Now, I want to be clear. This is not an email that I've had for a million years. I've maybe had it for like a few.
1: And you're now having to
0: buy more space in my email,
1: which is really funny too, because they always tell you like, oh no, that was the thing about like a Gmail account was you have unlimited space.
0: That's why they wanted like you to get a Gmail account. That's why I did get a Gmail account a million years ago, but they closed down my old one that I used to have.
1: Yeah.
0: Because they had too much space in it and they were like going to wipe it out. I'm like, I don't care. Like it's old, whatever. But so for 100 gigs, it's like $1.99 per month and like $20 for the year, which is next to nothing. I get it. It's not a lot of money, but it's just another fee. It is so ridiculous that we are getting to the point that everything that used to be free now costs something.
1: It really does. You know what, mine, the one that still gets me is that you used to be able to put a bag on a plane and it didn't cost you anything.
0: A bag on a plane.
1: Yeah. Like
0: a carry-on?
1: Like a checked bag. Didn't cost $50.
0: Yeah, no, 100%.
1: It used to be part of the ticket. I'm going on and it's part of the ticket. I think you should charge more if you do a carry-on because you're putting it up in that bin up top that they don't have enough space on.
0: Oh, yeah. No, I'm with you on that.
1: Never do they go, hey, you know what? We've got too many suitcases in the bottom of the plane. We're kicking some out on the tarmac. Yeah. It's the top that they go, we got to put this underneath.
0: I know this is going to blow a lot of Gen Alpha minds. There was a time where you didn't have to pay to pick your seat on an airplane. There was a time where I could just pick where I wanted to sit. And if I bought tickets early enough, I would get the seat I wanted. I wouldn't pay $18 to sit next to my husband. And now I'm so cheap, I won't do it. Even now. And they still put us together every time.
1: That's really my hot tip.
0: If the plane's not that busy, they still put us together every time.
1: And I'll pay to upgrade every single time.
0: Do you really?
1: Partly because sometimes, like I've learned on
0: American. The business row wasn't a thing either.
1: I was going to say on American, if you upgrade to the exit row, a lot of people won't pay for that. It's only like $40. But it's also $40.
0: It's another $40, right? What is something that used to be free that now you have to pay money for? Sandra just texted, paying bills online using a credit or debit card.
1: My utility bill tried
0: to charge me money for
1: My gas bill started costing me an extra percentage. And I was going to say, between that and my dispensary.
0: Right.
1: They both now charge a service fee, and I'm like, are you kidding me?
0: It is so insane to me. There was also a time where delivery fees weren't a thing, everyone. I just want to be clear. Like when you'd get food delivered at your house,
1: you
0: paid what it was to have the food.
1: Like, and you could only get like Chinese or pizza.
0: Yeah, but you would tip your driver, but there wouldn't be a $5 delivery fee to have it brought to you.
1: Yeah, it's really, that's always weird.
0: Somebody texted, going to the beach in Muskegon now costs money. I'm sorry, what? Y'all are paying to go to the beach in Muskegon?
1: You have to pay to park.
0: Okay, paying to park. When you used to go stay at a hotel, you used to be able to like pay to, like if you went to Chicago and you stayed at a hotel.
1: Yeah.
0: You would pull your ticket and they would validate it for you because you were paying to stay at that hotel.
1: Because you're staying at the hotel, yeah.
0: Not anymore. $70 a night.
1: Which,
0: ridiculous.
1: That's why you got to get on the app that lets you go around and book them cheaper.
0: Like this is bananas.
1: And then you walk 6 blocks to your hotel.
0: Yeah. Okay. I'll do you one better. I went to H&M the other day, and listen, they don't pay for advertising, so I can say this on the air.
1: She's like, I'm calling them out by name.
0: Yeah, H&M. I went to pay at H&M, and they were like, do you want a bag with that? And I was like, I bought 4 things for my kid. Of course I want a bag with that. Okay, they charged me to get a bag at H&M at the mall. What are we talking about?
1: You know, that's...
0: What?
1: Yeah, that's always so weird to like that you have to buy the bag.
0: Right.
1: I mean, there's certain places you expect it all the expected.
0: And it was only like 70 cents, but that's not the point.
1: Still 70 cents?
0: 70 cents for a bag. I'm like, this is insane.
1: How are we only paying 10 cents a bag over at Bridge Street Market H&M?
0: It doesn't make sense. Make sense. I don't get it. When people ask if you want a bag and you've got 7 things, no, am I just going to walk all this stuff out?
1: Yeah, exactly. Right. Like, I'm just carrying it like it's a big thing. I was also thinking of, like, when you apply, I'm trying to think of, like, different things that you apply for where they're like, it's going to be a fee to apply for this.
0: Right. Why am I paying to apply for whatever it is you're offering?
1: Yeah, exactly.
0: That doesn't make sense.
1: Just for you to process.
0: Okay, to Cam, who just texted in, yes, I'm sure the Google email thing was not a scam. Google is charging for email space. Cam, you're getting that email next. I can just feel it.
1: You put it in the algorithm.
0: Might want to check out your email space, Cam.
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0: you're just joining us, we want to hear about things that used to be free, but now it's a fee. I blew a gasket this morning mentally over the fact that Gmail is now starting to charge me for email space. And it's not a lot of money, and it never is. That's how they nickel and dime you.
1: Yeah, it's always just a little bit here, a little bit there. Yes. You know what's funny is I pay for that on my Apple, on my iPhone.
0: Yeah, I do too. I do too. Because Aaron and I are both paying for it for photo and video storage.
1: I was just going to say, because then they do your backup. I have a friend who she was paying for it for a while, and then she quit. She can't upgrade her phone.
0: Uh-huh.
1: Or update it, rather, because she can't get all the stuff back on it. Because it doesn't do a proper backup anymore.
0: I get it. It's so frustrating. Somebody said that they were at a Culver's recently, and they got an extra side of ranch or honey mustard, and they charged them for it.
1: That is...
0: There was like a 45-cent charge for a side sauce.
1: That's what happens, though, when you... If you get, like, cranberry vodka, they charge you for the cranberry a lot of times.
0: I am blown away.
1: Not for a Diet Coke.
0: I can't get over how much people are getting nickel and dimed right now. And there's so much stuff that, like, used to be free. People mention, like, having to buy seats on an airplane. That was something you didn't have to pay for before. You just swung it, you picked your seat, and that's where you got sat. Amanda texted in and said, wine tasting used to be free, you guys. I love that you're a wine drinker, Amanda. Let's get drunk sometime.
1: I know. But that's awesome.
0: She's right. You used to be able to go into a winery, and the whole point was you tried the different wines, but you would buy a bottle. Whatever you liked the most, you would buy a bottle. You could go up into Traverse City. And I got married up there at all those wineries. They used to be free. You would go in and try, and then you would buy a bottle of what you liked. Now, $9 to $14 a person for wine tasting.
1: Probably so many people came in there and didn't buy anything.
0: Oh, yeah, no, for sure.
1: They're just getting free drunks and walking around.
0: I'm sure that was part of it.
1: It also probably keeps some of the unsavories out.
0: Oh, yeah, no, for sure.
1: You know what I
0: agree.
1: Mean?
0: Yeah. Chad actually texted us and said, you guys, air for your tires at local gas stations used to be free. You do have to pay for that now.
1: Yeah, Terrence actually also texted downloadable content in video games.
0: Wait, really?
1: You'll have a game, so you'll get us to a certain amount. And then they're like, hey, if you'd like another level, Mario does this all the time. They're like, hey, you can download extra content and you can play, you know, like an extra
0: Such
1: world.
0: Such garbage. You used to be able to get every world for free.
1: Exactly.
0: It was like part of life.
1: It's like, just do an update. You don't have to give us that. That and remember, you used to get a charging block with your iPhone. Now you don't. You get the cable, but you don't get a little thing to plug it into.
0: Are you kidding me?
1: Nope, you got to pay for that.
0: You got to buy a charging block now?
1: Yeah.
0: You guys, what is that? We need a revolt. I am like so mad between that and having to buy shopping bags at H&M when I leave. What are we doing?
1: I know, like this.
0: Like Aldi, I'll give you a pass because it's already so cheap and I've got a quarter in my cart.
1: Also, that was your deal the whole time.
0: Yeah, 100%. They said that from the beginning.
1: It's like Costco and Sam's Club. We're not going to give you any bags or anything. You take boxes you find around the place, right?
0: Yeah.
1: That was Aldi. So like you want to charge us for bags at Aldi? I'm cool with that.
0: Name something that used to be free and now it's a fee. Pam said, you guys, parking at Kirk Park Beach in West Olive. I agree. I went to Kirk Park not that long ago and like hiked with the kids in the spring. I was shook that you had to pay to like get to the beach. There was like a sign there. And I'm like, is this real, you guys?
1: To park or to actually go to the beach?
0: I think it was to go to the beach.
1: Oh, wow.
0: To the like park for the beach.
1: Oh, yeah. Okay.
0: Which is wild. Wild. I just can't believe how much people get nickel and dime. Like, you don't even know this stuff's coming out of your account anymore.
1: That's the
0: worst
1: part.
0: You know what I mean? We used to pay for, I got one. Your regular channels on TV. Is anybody bunny earing it still? Or is everybody paying $75 a month for YouTube TV to get like just the NBC channel?
1: You almost can't bunny ears it anymore.
0: No?
1: Like it's really hard to.
0: Is that impossible? Because I'm willing to try. Foil and all.
1: That's fine.
0: I will do it. Somebody just texted and said they got charged for water at McDonald's. 40 cents. Are you kidding me?
1: Yeah.
0: They just charge you for the cup.
1: That's exactly
0: that they charged you for what is
1: which
0: this world?
1: That got me the other day, and I know. Okay, so I know that you have to pay for the cup when you get ice.
0: Yes, right.
1: The other day, though, I went to a gas station and it was 73 cents for this ice. 73 for the ice.
0: What?
1: I could have got a cup for a quarter, but because I put ice in the cup, it came out to 69 cents and then the tax, 73 cents.
0: Yeah, and you wonder why people snap and lose their minds.
1: I know, I'm like, really? Like, your ice, here's the thing. The ice machine barely shot out any ice. I'm like, you're charging me 73 cents for crusty ice? Yeah,
0: was it that good, like, Bali ice?
1: No,
0: or was it the big, giant,
1: no,
0: crusty
1: No, it was crack
0: stuff?
1: Ice, the crap ice that had the middle. It wasn't crack. I didn't enjoy it that much.
0: Rob's like, and then I smoked it.
1: And then I ran down the street because I was hyped up.
2: 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Traffic.
3: Still running heavy, 96, the Ford north and southbound 131 crash. Coopersville, eastbound 96, 68th Avenue. You got a lane blocked there. Just had a report of another injury accident in Caledonia, 92nd Street at Craft Avenue. Look out for a slow go near the Ford Airport. We got a crash. It is off to the side, but still slowing things down at Broadmoor and 44th Street. Southbound 131, Cedar Springs to downtown 17. I'm Dave Cackley. That's a look at
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1: Oh my gosh.
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0: Oh my God. 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
1: That Rachel Gray pooped a lot.
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1: From the Service Professor Weather Center, 13 on your side weather. Today, clouds with some sunshine and a chance for showers. High of 71. Tomorrow, cloudy with a couple showers possible and a high near 75.

0: 105.3 Hot FM. It's Rachel and Rob. I have been waiting days for this story. Rob got a little, is inebriated the right word when you take a gummy?
1: I feel like we could say inebriated, yeah. Under the influence.
0: he had a little substance and then decided to go shopping. But what you bought has me dead. I do not have this whole story. We waited to talk about it on the air.
1: So the other night I actually went to the dispensary, got a different bag of edibles that I've never had.
0: Okay.
1: Tried one, a little stronger than what I'm used to.
0: Okay.
1: really enjoying it. So I had that and then, took a sleep thing too.
0: Okay.
1: Yeah, like later on. It wasn't like right at the same time.
0: Right. But, homie was going hard. Go ahead.
1: They hit. apparently, when I am inebriated, I want to better myself because I ended up buying MasterClass.
0: Wait a second. You were like, I want to be a better person. I want to learn things.
1: I was so going through Instagram and I came across... Here's the funny thing. I know I came across this video of this lady that was like, be a better leader, be a better storyteller. Actually, be a better storyteller, be a better leader. And I'm like, ooh, that I want to do that.
0: I want to do that.
1: And so, but it's always pretty expensive and I'm not going to do it. Well, it came up to where it would only be like $60 a year.
0: For MasterClass?
1: I believe it was a year.
0: Okay.
1: So I went ahead and bought it.
0: You bought MasterClass.
1: I know this because the next morning I had a bunch of emails saying that I now have MasterClass. the problem is that I didn't realize that I was also apparently upgrading myself every time they asked, would you like to learn about this? And I'm like, yes, I would.
0: Oh my God, you did not pay.

0: En garde!
1: 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It's safe, fun, and welcoming for everyone, kids, teens, and adults alike. 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
3: That is awesome. Well, at least you only paid $10 for it. I mean, I paid $180.
2: $180 is bad.
3: And gifted myself.
2: Yeah.
3: Have you
2: ever gotten drunk or stoned and bought something and didn't remember buying it? Or did you buy something and you're like, this was the best idea ever?
3: So not long ago, this sucks that it's happened twice. Because this happened twice within the last 2 months.
2: Oh, I've had this happen more than once.
3: But I went out for happy hour and I had Ubered. So on the way home, I'm like, hey, I Ubered over to the Meijer and Cascade.
2: Yeah.
3: So I'm like, I'm gonna jump out there and do some grocery shopping.
2: Hilarious.
3: I don't remember being in the store, but I remember buying stuff. So I remember waiting on the Uber. I remember getting back in it and it taking me to the house. And I remember putting stuff away. Well, it wasn't until a couple days later. It wasn't a couple days later. So I bought two things of hamburgers, one patty and one like ground beef.
2: Yeah.
3: And I went to go make the patties and they expired 2 days before I opened. So it had been like a week.
2: Oh my
3: Guess
2: God.
3: What, though?
2: What?
3: I had bought Wagyu beef patties and Wagyu ground beef. Like, the most expensive beef you could ever buy. I ended up we made spaghetti, Wagyu beef spaghetti.
2: Rob's like, I really enjoy the marbling in these.
3: Everybody, that's the thing.
2: $20 beef patty.
3: Yeah, why do you have Wagyu beef? I'm like, I don't even know why I grab beef. I don't have to buy food like that right now. You know what I mean? Like, I go out to eat a lot. Why did I buy any food?
2: Somebody just texted us and said, in that same vein, Rob, I got tipsy while online shopping for groceries and I saw pork shoulder was on sale. The next day, I somehow realized I ordered 40 pounds of a pork shoulder.
3: Oh my gosh.
2: It took a full 24 hours to cook it all, so I threw a party and people just brought stuff to go along with the insane amount of carnitas I had.
3: Holy cow.
2: Okay, what did you buy when you were under the influence? You were under the influence of something. No judgment here. Well, not too hard. You know what I mean?
3: We're going to judge, but it's more for fun.
2: Yes, yeah, like don't call in and be like, this one time when I was on meth. I don't want to hear that.
3: Yeah, we will judge.
2: What did you buy and you were like, you either forgot about it, or you all of a sudden got so drunk or so high that money was no object? Because Wagyu beef spaghetti's hilarious.
3: Yeah, like, come on. I had like a $25 just on the meat alone.
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5: Still running heavy, 96, the Ford, north and southbound 131, crash, Coopersville, eastbound 96, 68th Avenue, you got a lane blocked there. Just had a report of another injury accident in Caledonia, 92nd Street at Craft Avenue. Look out for a slow go near the Ford Airport. We got a crash, it is off to the side, but still slowing things down at Broadmoor and 44th Street, southbound 131, Cedar Springs to downtown 17. I'm Dave Cackley, that's look at track.
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0: Got a text from a listener that says, please, please, please keep me anonymous. 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
1: 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Hey, it's Rob. I'm going to go poop. 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I did have broccoli last night. Good luck.
0: I will be back for 45 minutes.
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0: Yeah.
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1: Org. From the Service Professor Weather Center, 13 on your side weather. Today, clouds with some sunshine and a chance for showers. High of 71. Tomorrow, cloudy with a couple showers possible and a high near 75.
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2: 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It's the Rachel Gray Show with Rob Sparks. This is like a no judgment day. We want to know what you bought while under the influence. Rob confessed this morning that he is now a proud member of Masterclass.
3: But, which is, these are the things where like big time people tell you like how to do comedy or how to be a storyteller or whatever.
2: Yeah.
3: I not only bought it the other night for a full year, I gifted it to myself again and I bought another one that I have no idea, like, I don't even have that many emails.
2: Well, you can actually add subscriptions with Masterclass. So it makes sense. Like they have different focuses of it.
3: So that's probably, I guess that's what I did.
2: Yeah. You're like, I don't even know what I did.
3: But the first one then said, we upgrade. Here's what gets me. So it was 60, 60, 60, right?
2: Yeah.
3: The first one, though, that I have also says you were upgraded to the pro, which means I that $60 opened it up to everything.
2: Oh, my God.
3: So I did
2: God.
3: Not need to go buy a second
2: Hilarious.
3: Platform of it.
2: I think I'd be calling that customer service, man.
3: But yeah, what
2: mistakes
3: do I
2: were made.
3: My child got on?
2: No, make an old voice. I don't know what I'm doing. Pretend to be a grandma.
3: So we can see your profile here, and it says you're only 46.
4: Yeah, I lie about my age.
2: 616-451-0105. Did you ever get inebriated and buy something ridiculous? I had a coworker that once bought a boat from Cabela's when he was drunk.
3: Seriously, imagine?
2: It was like $20,000 on a credit card. He bought it while he was
3: hammered.
2: He bought
3: hammered. It on a credit card?
2: Yeah, I think he went bankrupt. Somebody else texted in.
3: No. I don't even know who you're talking about. He definitely went bankrupt. the APR on that? Like, what?
2: Yeah, he went bankrupt. Somebody else texted in and said, you guys, I got drunk and bought a puppy for 50 cents. My girlfriend was so pissed. I came home drunk with a dog off the Muskegon River. He said the dog lasted a decade longer than the girlfriend, though. Best purchase ever.
3: I was going to say, good
2: Yay!
3: 50 cents spent.
2: That's awesome. Somebody else said, I got drunk and bought a bunch of scrub daddies on TikTok. In case you're wondering, 100% worth the hype. Ew, she said one of them lasts 4 months, babe. You need to read the directions.
3: Are we talking scrub daddies or the sponges?
2: Scrub daddies. You know the orange sponges that look like a sun that have a smiley face?
3: Okay, yeah.
2: I think that's what they are.
3: When you first said it, I was thinking, I don't want no scrub.
2: I was like,
3: you go for the old guys?
2: Well, then I thought, scrub daddy, is that code for something I don't know about? I don't know what that is.
3: I just typed it in. No, it is
2: the
3: sponges.
2: Right? Oh, sweet Lord baby Jesus.
3: That was the first thing that popped up.
2: Somebody else texted, last winter I drank a bottle of wine and I bought a hot tub.
3: Oh my gosh, that's perfect though.
2: Can I get a hot tub? I'm not going to lie to you though. Winter time would be the time to cave and buy a hot tub.
3: And I totally would.
2: Yeah, she said that I get tombed up and buy stuff all the time, but she said zero regrets over that hot tub. My husband was mad at first, but now he loves it.
3: Yeah, he's like, I can't believe you. Oh, this is so great. Those bubbles.
2: This one's good. 616-451-0105. What'd you buy when you were inebriated or under the influence? Somebody said they got drunk and bought the 12-foot tall giant skeleton from Home Depot.
3: No way.
2: I see that thing every time I go in, like during the fall, and I'm always thinking to myself, who the hell would buy that?
3: What's crazy is when you buy it, I think you have to leave it outside for the year.
2: Seriously?
3: Everybody
2: what?
3: Does. I don't know. I just
2: see
3: them
2: out
3: there.
2: Oh, you're just making fun of people who don't put their decor away.
3: Yeah.
2: That's because they have nowhere to store their 12-foot tall giant
3: skeleton.
2: That's
3: the thing. Where do you put that?
2: You put that in your garage. It's going to take up a car. Get out of here.
3: Can't you fold it up?
2: I mean, I'm sure you can. I don't know. Somebody else texted, my girlfriend and her best friend, I bought them $2,400 of Taylor Swift tickets when I was drunk. She had the time of her life and she'll remember that forever. So it was worth it.
3: I'm still paying it off.
2: This wasn't even your wife. This was just your girlfriend and you did that?
3: I hope that she lasts as long as the dog did.
2: No kidding. He said, I had to be drunk to stomach that price, though. Man, if I knew you spent money like that when you were drunk, I'd be feeding you shots every weekend, man.
3: I know.
2: Kidding me?
3: Do you want a boyfriend?
2: Yeah, no. Can I get a boyfriend along with my husband? Because my husband doesn't get drunk and buy me things.
3: I'm like
2: that.
3: I need a boyfriend.
2: I know.
3: Screw Rachel.
2: 616-451-0105. Screw Rachel. That was hurtful. Ouch. What did you buy while you were under the influence? And if anybody wants Rob's login for Masterclass, I'm sure he's willing to dole it out.
3: Yeah, I could probably gift somebody some.
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2: You don't technically have a cat anymore, do you?
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2: Forgot your cat's dead.
3: Technically, I don't. Actually, I do still have him. He's in an urn.
2: Oh, my God. Stop. Now I just feel bad. He's telling veterinary clinics. He'd be like, Rachel, you can't represent us anymore because you have zero empathy towards Rob and his dead cat.
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3: We got a comment. 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To me, that's just weird.
2: Somebody said that? 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
2: Hike naked?
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3: 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Possibly. 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

0: tomorrow.
1: From the Service Professor Weather Center, 13 on your side weather today. Clouds with some sunshine and a chance for showers. High of 71. Tomorrow, cloudy with a couple showers possible and a high near 75.
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I'm Rob Sparks. 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It is blame, B-L-A-M-E, blame to 95819. Again, blame to 95819 if you want to go see Ella Langley. Good luck right now. 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

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Good luck.

Not FM, I'm Rob. Do you ever do Buzz Balls? Those are the alcoholic, like, drink balls. They apparently have a new limited edition Dirty Shirley flavor that came out. And with that, they've got 10 bag designs that are, like, iconic handbag silhouettes. That's what they look like. They're purses made by Buzz Ball. They're called Buzz Ball bags, which is really weird. Buzz bags, I guess, is what they're actually calling them. Still, weird. I kind of want one. I'm a child of marketing. I don't know. Olivia Rodrigo now. 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

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Do you ever, like, do you memorize all your passwords? 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Guess I'm not working very hard today. 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

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B-L-A-M-E to 95819. I really want someone that I know to go see Ella Langley in Colorado and maybe take me with you. Please. I'm an Ellis fella. 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Good luck. Just one.

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I'm Rob. So Justin Haley. How about Justin and Haley Bieber just celebrated their 8th wedding anniversary? The thing that's trending, though, is they're like, Justin and Haley are boring. I gotta be honest, if you knew Justin earlier in life, boring's probably really good for him. Just saying. Audrey Hobart, it's Sumi. 105.3 Hot FM nonstop.

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2: 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And you know, when I find a local West Michigan business that I love, there is nothing I want to do more than tell you about it. 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
1: From the Service Professor Weather Center, 13 on your side weather today. Clouds with some sunshine and a chance for showers. High of 71. Tomorrow, cloudy with a couple showers possible and a high near 75.
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Good morning. Happy Wednesday. What's up? I'm Nate Rose. Let's get you qualified right now. Ella Langley, the hottest star on the planet. 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

105.3 Hot FM. So Ed Sheeran's three remaining opening acts and his backing band have all dropped out of his tour in response to Macklemore's removal. His latest with Martin Garrix, Repeat It, 105.3.

This town's lost its faith, our colors will fade eventually. 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Oh my, my, oh my, my love, I take one look at you, you're taking me out.

0: We want to send you to the iconic Red Rocks Amphitheater October 7th to see Ella Langley. We got the flights, the hotel, and two tickets to go see Ella Langley. 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

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All this week, we are hooking you up with tickets to See Teddy Swims. 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

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Connor Levitt and his pro partner Adele Zakeman out. 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

So Tom Cruise made a 6-hour instructional video about acting to mentor younger actors like Glenn Powell. He also admitted he's intense to work with. 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

0: 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Well, she's keeping a poker face on the new baby. Yes, Lady Gaga and fiance Michael Polanski recently welcomed their first child together. 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

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It is the Lunchtime Hot 5 Countdown. 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

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All this week, we are hooking you up with tickets to See Teddy Swims. 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If you can name the song he is covering at 7:10 this week, you're going to be able to score tickets to see Teddy Swims at the LCA with 105.3 Hot FM.

0: She'll never say no. 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

95819. 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That's Paint, P-A-I-N-T, to 95819. 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

0: Della Lefty, Boston, 105.3 Hot FM. This is pretty terrifying. An Amazon delivery driver in Missouri was almost killed when someone on the other side of the neighborhood shot a crossbow and it went through his truck's front windshield. Police say the man who shot the arrow told him he was testing a new crossbow and overshot his target. Officers say it was an accident. No charges have been filed. The weekend also got Dominic Fike on the way. 105.3.
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hear the same. So the latest beauty trend among young guys worldwide, trimming their eyelashes for a more masculine look. But experts say it's risky because eyelashes are important in protecting your eyes from debris. My eyelashes are super long. I'm not trimming those bad boys. 105.3 Hot FM.

Add this to the list of things you should not do while you are behind the wheel. A 22-year-old man in Florida crashed his truck on Sunday morning trying to put on deodorant. No injuries were reported. Driver not arrested but was cited for careless driving. Olivia Rodrigo, drop dead, 105.3.

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I've always wanted to go to Red Rock Amphitheater. 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

0: It's the Rachel Gray Show with Rob Sparks on Hot FM. And we know getting everybody out the door in the morning can be a bit of chaos, right? 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
1: Even Prince Eric has like a good set of hair.
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1: 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Yes, we do. Prince
0: Your
1: William.
0: Your feelings are hurt.
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0: Oh, that's true. Thank you.
1: Real life, yeah. Yes. But in cartoon, no. And my feelings are hurt because you're right. We have never been represented in the Disney world as a prince. The bald guys.
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late eventually. So if our time is running out, day after day, we'll make the mundane a masterpiece. Oh my, my, oh my, my love, I take one look at you, you're taking me out.

According to a new report, 54% of Americans say our mental load is at maximum capacity every week. And people have different ways of relieving pressure. For example, in San Francisco, people are screaming at the ocean. I guess better than screaming at the people. Bruno Mars, Risk It All, 105.3.

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Swifties have gone to work to decode what could be a clue for a Taylor's version of her debut album. Taylor intentionally sprinkled in Easter eggs in the Law & Order SVU sketch at the Emmys. 105.3.

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Kendall's got your 3 o'clock cardio break on the way, plus that keyword to go see Ella Langley in Colorado just after 4 o'clock. 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

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All this week, we are hooking you up with tickets to See Teddy Swims. He's coming to the LCA September 29th, and he got started doing covers of songs. If you can name the song he is covering at 7:10 this week, you're going to be able to score tickets to see Teddy Swims at the LCA with 105.3 Hot FM.

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So training season may be over, but it looks like Dua Lipa's in suing season. 105.3 Hot FM. I'm Rob. She's suing Samsung for $15 million over an alleged unauthorized photo on some packaging. I hope she gets it, because then she can take us all on a hot honeymoon with Callum Turner. If that's an option, I mean. Ariana Grande now. 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

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I'm Rob. I had a friend that did a little work with Samba recently, and she's like, he's a little full of himself. He's not the nicest. I'm like, if Taylor Swift liked my writing and I blew up the way I did over this summer, I don't know that I'd be the nicest either. My body isn't ready. 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

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She did this huge tour, ended it in London, Ariana Grande, and then she jumped in an elevator to go home, got stuck in that elevator. Can you imagine? 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
1: Well, 131 northbound before 186. We've got about a 45-minute delay. The crash in the two right lanes has slowed down. It's back to 28th. Now, in South Beltline West, bound the off-ramp to Wilson, a crash here on that ramp. Exit ramp affected on 131 southbound, the off-ramp to 54th Street. And our right shoulder is blocked on 131 north at 36. And we do have 196 east after Market. Breakdown on the right-hand side, division to 48th, is a crash as well. I'm Rick Shrimp with...
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2: From the Service Professor Weather Center, 13 on your side weather. Today, clouds with some sunshine and a chance for showers. High of 71. Tomorrow, cloudy with a couple showers possible and a high near 75.
13: Service Professor will fix it in a snap.
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105.3 Hot FM, Robin for Kendall. You have a show that you used to watch and they ended on a cliffhanger and you're like, you son of a... Yeah, mine, Las Vegas with Josh Duhamel, but on the list that came up, Pushing Daisies, you remember that one? Last Man on Earth, I didn't realize they never finished that. My Name is Earl, how about Chaos with Jeff Goldblum on Netflix? Oh my gosh, never get used to a show on Netflix, they'll just cancel in the middle. Got one? 616-451-0105, text me right now, Aubrey Hobart.

So if you're wanting to get out and do something tonight, 105.3 Hot FM, it's Tech Week in Grand Rapids. You could do watch some combat robotics and Makerspace open house over at Grand Rapids Makerspace. Also, Tech in the Park in Ada. 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Olivia Rodrigo now on Hot FM. I know.

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All this week, we are hooking you up with tickets to see Teddy Swims. 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
1: Well, 96 westbound between Cascade and Fulton, traffic is slowing. 44th at Schaefer, an accident to break down on 196 east after Market. And we've got 131 north after 96 with the crash here and a couple of lanes taken up. We have that hour delay now through the area. And 131 southbound between 196 and Market, right lane is shut down. That is a project that's going to continue through October. I'm Rick Schrempf with traffic.
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105.3 Hot FM. I'm Rob. Congratulations. You made it halfway through the week. Oh, you made it to the 5 o'clock on Wednesday. I'm going to hook you up with nonstop music. Over 60 minutes nonstop. Kalani and JoJo and Dominic Fike on the way. Soulja Boy now.

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I'm Rob. I have decided not to watch shows with friends anymore. I'm watching Reacher with Alan Richman. I'm watching Reacher, though, with some friends. They've been too busy. They, like, finish it. Oh, my gosh. You guys are killing me. Baby Doll, Dominic Fike on Hot FM.

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I'm Rob. I just saw where we're living through an explainer epidemic, according to this article online. And basically, it's everyone has a tiny mic and a hot take, and everyone just gives out their stuff. And the algorithm loves thought-fluencers, not T-H-O-T. Like, you actually have thoughts. I feel like this explains a lot, actually. Ella Langley on Hot FM.

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I've got an offensive one, apparently. Spirit Halloween selling a brain rot costume, like pop culture brain rot. Except some employees of Spirit Halloween are like, it's a little offensive, which it must be really offensive then. So

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I'm Rob. So Hell's Kitchen's playing at DeVos Place over the week. Part of Broadway GR, if you haven't been, which was only opening night last night, you should definitely get tickets and go see it. I'm telling you right now.

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1: Division at 36th Street is an accident. Crash on the right shoulder of 196 West at 28th. And we have Chicago Drive at Wilson with the accident. Now on 96 West, 28th to Fulton. Traffic is a little sluggish here. 196 East between Lake Michigan and 131. Seeing some heavier volumes in 186 West. College to 131 is sluggish as well. We do have the 131 traffic slowing southbound 196 to Market with the right lane taken up. I'm Rick Shrimp with traffic.
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19: Org. From the Service Professor Weather Center, 13 on your side weather. Today, clouds with some sunshine and a chance for showers. High of 71. Tomorrow, cloudy with a couple showers possible and a high near 75.
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0: 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Traffic.
3: We have delays on 196, a 28th Street accident on the shoulder. 131 northbound, 28th to MLK is sluggish. 196 West College to 131 slows. 196 East Lake Michigan to 131. Traffic is heavy. Now Chicago to Wilson is an accident. We do have police on the scene here. And 96 West between 28th and Fulton. Slowdowns reported here. And our work on 131 South. 196 to Market continues. I'm Rick Schremp with...
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4: This kid guzzled down part of my drink, went bleh, like all weird, and then I was like, oh my God. 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

This whole Macklemore Ed Sheeran thing. Oh, Ed Sheeran's like, I'm going to stay neutral. It's 105.3 Hot FM. I don't think that's happening. I'm just throwing it out. Here's Martin Garrix and Repeat It on Hot FM. 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

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You want to see Ella Langley in Colorado? You just need the keywords, though, Rob. Okay, town is the keyword for this hour. TOWN to 95819. Good luck to see Ella Langley. Here's Taylor Swift.

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I'm Rob. I just for a couple minutes here thought, man, we are in Thursday. Thank God. No, just Wednesday. Not trying to bum anyone out, but you still got a couple more days to do with this week. Yeah, I just might take tomorrow off.

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0: Whatever kind of day you've had, I want you to leave it right there because the night officially belongs to us. We've got hours on hours of the biggest music, the stories everybody's going to be talking about tomorrow, and the kind of chaos you can only get when Tyler and I are together. Where are we at mentally tonight, Ty?
1: I feel great. We're that much closer to the weekend, and also we got some stories, including a Halloween decoration that is a little inappropriate. And when I say a little, I mean a lot.
0: We wouldn't start hump day any other way, would we?
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0: into the early stages of spooky season, and I'm not mad at it. I'm ready for 50-degree weather. I'm ready for haunted houses, corn mazes. What's your favorite thing in spooky season, Jade?
1: I love a good hoodie, an excuse to to wear a really good fluffy jacket and be super bundled up. I love some apple cider, anything warm, hot chocolate with tons of whipped cream on top.
0: That reminds me, gentlemen, keep your hoodie on your, keep it strapped because your girl's going to take it.
1: Yes, I will.
0: Well, there is a woman on TikTok. She's warning parents about a pumpkin decoration called Jabbering Jack that sings a raunchy song.
1: Ooh.
0: Jack sings, "Come closer, I have a kiss for you, and it tastes like pumpkin pie." And it goes on longer and longer than it should go.
2: Who wants to be wicked for one night? Do I look mesmerizing in this light? This villainous facade is just because I'm shy. Come closer, I have a kiss for you.

0: How would you like to scream all night? Morbid and nefarious. Oh, freaky pumpkin, eh?
1: The founder put out a statement saying it was meant to be humorous and not something that was intended to be analyzed by kids. But now he understands that kids were likely going to hear this song. He considered it inappropriate. He said they can't remove the song now. They're already developing new versions for next Halloween season, and the song will be replaced.
0: I'm not going to lie. That pumpkin is hilarious, and this is something my man would definitely bring home. Don't think it's for the kids. It's for the adults that like to have fun.
2: Nightly with Jaden Tyler.

0: on Jimmy Kimmel Live last night, he had Stephen Colbert on, and he mentioned that his wife hates his beard. By the way, Stephen has a lot of dark in his hair, but his beard is mostly white. He said his wife hates his beard. So the question is, to the ladies, do you hate it when your man grows out his beard and it's all gray?
1: Wildly enough, this was a conversation I had with my boyfriend like week one, week two of hanging out, and he was like, do you think I should dye my beard black? In my head, I was saying yes, because he had only like one or two. Now 4 years have passed, he's got a full beard of salt and pepper, and it was like too early for me to give my judgment or even put that kind of pressure on him. So I was like, no, I don't mind the salt and pepper. What does your lady think?
0: The salt and pepper is in, I think.
1: I would have to agree. To me, it gives maturity, it gives wisdom, it gives he's got stories.

0: The Emmys were on Monday night. Taylor Swift was involved in a skit because she was in her suite at Arrowhead Stadium for the Kansas City Chiefs Denver Broncos game. So the skit, there are a lot of Easter eggs. So the Swifties, they're trying to figure out what this means.
1: I think what we're going to be looking for is hiding in plain sight. Saccharide, Aries, from the vineyard, north or south. What did you just say?
2: I'm crying because I can see Mariska and Ice-T asking her that, like, girl, what the hell is you talking about? And only the Swifties know. Now I'm going to have to get on Reddit, go down the rabbit holes, because I don't know. It sounds like song titles, new music maybe.
0: Yeah, I don't know. I don't even understand some of the, I don't even know what some of those words mean, to be honest with you. So I have no clue. A new era. She's got the new hairdo. It's shorter. Is she going to write an album about Travis? Did she already write about her wedding? Like, is it going to be

0: En garde!
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0: That was Martin Garrix and Ed Sheeran with Repeat It. New music on Nightly with Jade and Tyler. Obviously, Ed Sheeran's name has been all up and down our timelines for the past 24 hours. On the way home, Tyler and I were like, oh gosh, there's nobody left standing.
1: That's right. His whole entire band on the tour dropped out. Obviously, Macklemore was asked to leave. You have Finneas and Lucas Graham both exiting as well. So it's just Ed. We were talking about this before the show. Are we going to get an Ed Loop tour again where it's just him and his loop and his guitar?
0: Anybody else would panic. For him, he's like, well, I guess I'm just rocking out solo and bringing out the pedal.
1: Yeah, and I wonder if those two are going to stay friends.
0: Yeah, they've been friends for 13 years, and Macklemore was like, it had nothing to do with Ed, and then Ed's response was like, Macklemore asked to be on my tour. Got a little tense.
1: The drama is high, but I do got a fun story. I got a chance to interview Macklemore about a decade ago, and I heard a rumor online where he had a painting in his house. It's a naked painting of Justin Bieber, and there's pancakes stacked up to where his, you know, would be. And he's drenched in syrup. And I asked him that, and he confirmed. He said it was a White Elephant gift. It's now in his garage. He doesn't have it up anywhere, but he's like, yeah, I do have that painting.
0: He can have that up in the house. Way too many questions. That's random and hilarious, but sorry to Justin Bieber.
1: So I asked him if I can have it. He said yes, so I'm still waiting on that painting, Macklemore. Still waiting.
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